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1: From the Sky News Centre at 2, Ukraine's president criticised a deal done between Russia and the US to immediately supply the American and global market with 300,000 tonnes of diesel fuel. Volodymyr Zelensky says it's a gift to Vladimir Putin. Announcing the agreement with more to follow, Donald Trump says it will lower prices. Here's Sky's US correspondent Mark Stone.
2: Why is he doing it? Very simple. He is doing it because he wants to win the midterm elections. It is quite clear that energy prices, specifically diesel prices, are through the roof at the moment as a consequence of his war in the Middle East.
1: The Northern Ireland Secretary has banned a contentious Drumcree parade. Sir Chris Bryant says it's not a decision he's taken lightly. Unionist Orange Order members had been given permission to march down the predominantly nationalist Garvaghy Road in Portadown. But after blocks by residents, it never went ahead. Jamie Bryson's a loyalist activist.
3: I have received over 1,500 abusive calls, over 280 now, voicemails, many with threats to kill, to murder me, my family, people around me. And things have just reached a level now where it's totally unacceptable.
1: The UK's consumer watchdog's being asked to investigate drop-off fees at airports across the country. A recent study has found costs have surged by a third since last summer. The United Nations has described plans for the US to live stream the execution of a former army major as abhorrent. Nidal Hassan shot dead 13 people and injured 32 others at the Fort Hood military base in Texas in 2009. Pro-Palestine marches take place in central London later to mark the third anniversary of the beginning of the war in Gaza. 10,000 people are expected, with counter-demonstrations also planned. And a lorry full of iron brew stolen from North Lanarkshire was last seen heading into Cumbria. 41,000 bottles were taken from a depot almost a fortnight ago. That's the latest. I'm Daryl Jackson.
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honey. I know I've said it too many times before. I said I'd never say it again. I guess I should say anything at all, since you're supposed to belong to him. But I just can't let you go without telling you just how much I love you.

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So I'm just gonna take my bags and I'm gonna walk. I know those bright lights are calling you, honey. Big fine cars and fancy cars. But if you ever want somebody to just love you, and someday you just may, just give me a call. You know where I am.

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of many colors Joseph wore, and then she said, "Perhaps this coat will bring you good luck and happiness."

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1: From the Sky News Centre at 3, Donald Trump says Russia will provide the American and the global marketplace with diesel after a phone call with Vladimir Putin. The first portion would be 300,000 tonnes worth, but that would only satisfy about 13 hours worth of America's demand. But the president is impressed.
2: That is a big deal. That is massive amounts of oil coming into our country. And I want to thank President Putin, to be honest with you. We have massive amounts of oil being coming into our country, and it's diesel, which is what we want. So thank you.
1: Meanwhile, Downing Street says the UK will maintain pressure on Russia. Ukraine's President Volodymyr Zelensky's criticised the agreement, calling it a gift to Putin. A unionist parade at the centre of a standoff in Portadown's been blocked by the Northern Ireland Secretary. Orange Order members had been given permission to march down the predominantly nationalist Gavaki Road for the first time in almost 30 years. It never went ahead, though. Chris Bryant says he was asked again to look at the decision.
3: I've looked at the changing situation in Portadown, the fact that it's very difficult for that procession to proceed, and I've decided that it's not in the public interest for it to proceed, and I've therefore banned the procession.
1: The United Nations says plans to live stream an execution in the US are abhorrent. Nidal Hassan's set to be put to death in December after killing 13 people in 2009. Campaigners want the Competition and Markets Authority to look into the cost of airport drop-off fees. A recent survey suggests charges have gone up by a third since last summer. Clive Ratton is chief executive of the British Travel Association.
4: Everybody's saying, oh, you know, we used to get this for free and now we're having to pay £3, £4, £5. And then, as I've been watching closely, it's been accelerating so fast and nothing's been to stop it. But now it's, you know, really a significant issue.
1: England, Scotland and Wales all have leads to defend in their home legs of their Women's World Cup playoff semi-finals next week. The Lionesses lead Greece 3-1. That's the latest. I'm Daryl Jackson.
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1: From the Sky News Centre at 4, Ukraine's president criticised a deal done between Russia and the US to immediately supply the American global and global market with 300,000 tonnes of diesel fuel. Volodymyr Zelensky says it's a gift to Vladimir Putin. Announcing the agreement, with more to follow, Donald Trump says it will lower prices for farmers, ranchers and truckers. Here's Sky's US correspondent, Mark Stone.
2: Why is he doing it? Very simple. He is doing it because he wants to win the midterm elections. It is quite clear that energy prices, specifically diesel prices, are through the roof at the moment as a consequence of his war in the Middle East.
1: The Northern Ireland Secretary's banned a contentious Drumcree parade. Sir Chris Bryant says it's not a decision he's taken lightly. Unionist Orange Order members had been given permission to march down the predominantly nationalist Gavaki Road in Portadown. But after blocks by residents, it never went ahead. Jamie Bryson's a loyalist activist.
3: I have received over 1,500 abusive calls, over 280 now, voicemails, many with threats to kill, to murder me. My family, people around me, and things have just reached a level now where it's totally unacceptable.
1: The UK's consumer watchdog's being asked to investigate drop-off fees at airports across the country. A recent study has found costs have surged by a third since last summer. The United Nations has described plans for the US to live-stream an execution of a former army major as abhorrent. Nidal Hassan shot dead 13 people and injured 32 others at Fort Hood military base in Texas in 2009. Pro-Palestine marches take place in central London to mark the third anniversary of the beginning of the war in Gaza later. 10,000 people are expected, with counter-demonstrations also planned. And a lorry full of iron brew in North Lanarkshire was last seen heading into Cumbria when it was stolen. 41,000 bottles were taken from a depot almost a fortnight ago. That's the latest. I'm Daryl Jackson.
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1: From the Sky News Centre at 5, Donald Trump says Russia will provide the American and global marketplace with the diesel it needs after a phone call with Vladimir Putin. The first portion would be 300,000 tonnes worth. That would only satisfy, though, about 13 hours worth of America's demand. But the US president's impressed.
2: That is a big deal. That is massive amounts of oil coming into our country. And I want to thank President Putin, to be honest with you. We have massive amounts of oil being coming into our country, and it's diesel, which is what we want. So, thank you.
1: Meanwhile, Downing Street says the UK will maintain pressure on Russia. Ukraine's President Volodymyr Zelensky's criticised the agreement, calling it a gift to Putin. A unionist parade at the centre of a standoff in Portadown has been blocked by the Northern Ireland Secretary. Orange Order members had been given permission to march down the predominantly nationalist Gavaki Road for the first time in almost 30 years. It never went ahead, though. Chris Bryant says he's looked at the decision again.
3: I've looked at the changing situation in Portadown, the fact that it's very difficult for that procession to proceed, and I've decided that it's not in the public interest for it to proceed, and I've therefore banned the procession.
1: The United Nations has plans to live stream an execution in the US are abhorrent. Former Major Nidal Hassan's set to be put to death in December after killing 13 people in 2009. Campaigners want the Competition and Markets Authority to look into the cost of airport drop-off fees. A recent survey suggests charges have gone up by a third since last summer. Clive Ratton's the chief executive of the Business Travel Association.
4: Everybody's saying, you know, we used to get this for free and now we're having to pay £3, £4, £5. And then, as I've been watching closely, it's been accelerating so fast and nothing's been to stop it. But now it's, you know, really a significant issue.
1: And like a hurricane's made landfall in the US, bringing winds of more than 100 miles an hour. It brings also the risk of floods, storm surges and tornadoes. That's the latest. I'm Daryl Jackson.
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0: A squeezing across the chest. A feeling of unease. That sense something's not right.
1: It can be easy to dismiss the early signs of a heart attack, but it's never too early to call 999 and describe your symptoms. Your NHS is here for you.
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0: On a Sunday evening with nothing to look forward to other than another Monday, you're highly advised to tune in to Radio Tyneside, especially at 10 p.m. for Classics from the Terrace, for a two-hour romp through the world of light classics with me, Ian Hornsby, and please be prompt, I don't want to start without you.
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2: From the Sky News Centre at 6, Ukraine's president criticised the deal done between Russia and the US to immediately supply the American and global market with 300,000 tonnes of diesel fuel. Volodymyr Zelensky says it's a gift to Vladimir Putin. Announcing the agreement with more to follow, Donald Trump says it will lower prices for farmers, ranchers and truckers. Here's our US correspondent, Mark Stone.
3: Why is he doing it? Very simple. He is doing it because he wants to win the midterm elections. It is quite clear that energy prices, specifically diesel prices, are through the roof at the moment as a consequence of his war in the Middle East.
2: Northern Ireland Secretary Sir Chris Bryant has banned a unionist parade at the centre of a standoff in Portadown. Orange Order members have been given permission to march down the predominantly nationalist Garvaki Road for the first time in almost 30 years, but it never went ahead. Among those against it is Sinn Féin's First Minister, Michelle O'Neill, who's been invited to a police interview over her involvement in a protest.
4: I would question, really genuinely question, why anyone in the Orange Order or within political unionism thought that it was a good idea to open up this gaping wound that is Drumcree and the Gravahi Road.
2: The UK's consumer watchdog's being asked to investigate drop-off fees at airports. A study's found costs have surged by a third since last summer to an average of £7 for a short stay. The United Nations has described plans for the US to livestream the execution of a former army major as abhorrent. Nidal Hassan shot 13 people dead and injured 32 others at a military base in Texas in 2009. Hurricane Isaias has made landfall in Florida, bringing winds of more than 100 miles an hour. The dangerous Category 2 storm brings the risk of floods, storm surges and tornadoes. And finally, a lorry full of iron brew stolen in North Lanarkshire was last seen heading into Cumbria. 41,000 bottles were taken from a depot in Cumbernauld almost a fortnight ago. That's the latest. I'm Chris Milligan.
1: 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James Turnbull.

The Spice Girls with Two Become One. Starting off this, the early show here on Radio Tyneside with me, James Turnbull. It is Saturday, the 10th of October. I'm with you until 8 o'clock this morning. And what is going to be coming up in this morning's show? Well, at about 6:30 and about 7:30, I'll be taking a look at the event guide. At about 6:40, I've got an early morning question for you to take a try at. Later on in the second hour of the show, I've got a funny story that happened the other day, and I've got all the best music to come your way as well. So let's carry on with that best music, shall we? It's time for the Australian icon herself, Kylie Minogue, and her track, Better Than Today.

Imelda May on a Saturday morning here on Radio Tyneside with her track It's Good to Be Alive. And what a track that was. Now it's time to go back to the 60s, 1967 to be precise, with Jeff Beck, the American singer, and his 1967 track Hi Ho, Silver Lining.

Jeff Beck and his track Hi Ho Silver Lining. Now, talking of silver linings, I can't see many silver linings in waking up early right now, because if you wake up early, it's dark outside. It's getting colder outside as well. Like, sunrise this morning isn't until 25 past 7. The other day, on

Tuesday, I woke up early. I woke up at 7 to go for a run. And I was just like, why am I putting myself through this? Why am I doing it to myself? In the end, I did go out for the run. But yeah, waking up early at the moment, it's getting harder and harder, isn't it? It really is getting harder and harder. Anyways, before I complain far too much about that, here's Electric Light Orchestra taking us back to 1979 with their track Shine a Little Love.

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You are listening to The Early Show here on Radio Tyneside with me, James Turnbull. Still to come very, very soon at about 20 to 7. I've got an early morning question for you to take a try at. And after a track from M People, I'll be taking a look at the event guide for this hour of the show. And what track is that by M People, I hear you ask? Well, that is an excellent, excellent question. It is their track, Moving On Up. So do enjoy, and I'll be back afterwards with the event guide.

0: The event guide for this hour of the show is taking us to the fire station over in Sunderland for House of Fun, a full throttle touring theatre show celebrating the sound, style and attitude of, quite frankly, the legendary UK two-tone and ska era. Expect iconic hits from Madness, Bad Manners, The Beat, The Specials, The Selector, The Body Snatchers and so many more. A vibrant feel-good night that will have you non-stop dancing throughout. Welcome to the House of Fun. This sounds amazing. So if this sounds like your kind of thing, here's some information about the show. It is on Friday the 30th of October, starting at 7:30 p.m. with tickets starting at £27 each. So if this sounds like your kind of thing, get yourself down to the fire station on Friday the 30th of October for House of Fun.
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Hi, it's Brian Cliffy. I just popped in to let you know that if you want to keep up to date with what's happening in the modern day world of country music, along with a few blasts from the past, plus tour dates of country artists' visits, then join me each Sunday evening at 8 p.m. I shall look forward to catching up with all the news and the good music then. Take care. Bye for now.

My grandma's favourite singer, Cliff Richard, and his 2018 track, Rise Up, here on the early show on Radio Tyneside with me, James Turnbull. It is time for an early morning question, so let's get going. On this day in 1966, a song was released by the Beach Boys. But what song was it? On this day in 1966, a song was released by the Beach Boys. But what song was it? Well, you'll be finding out the answer after Spandau Ballet and their track To Cut a Long

Spandau Ballet with their track To Cut a Long Story Short. It's time for the answer for a question that I gave you just before. The question was, on this day in 1966, a song was released by the Beach Boys. But what song was it? And the answer is, drumroll and fanfare please. It was Good Vibrations, which was also their first ever number one back in the day. So if you got the answer of Good Vibrations, well done, you got the answer right. If you didn't, do not worry, because I will have another question on tomorrow morning show for you to take a try at.

Paul Heaton and Jackie Abbott with a track taken from their album Crooked Calypso. That was their song She Got the Garden on your favourite station, Radio Tyneside, with me, James Turnbull. Now it's over to Dina Carroll, taking us back to 1993 with her track The Perfect Year.

Tina Carroll and The Perfect Year. Now it's time to end this hour of the show, but don't go anywhere, because in the second hour of the show, I've got a story that happened the other day. I've got another look at the event guide at about 7:30, and I'll be seeing who's coming up for the rest of the morning here on the station. All that, and I've still got all the best music to come your way after the headlines. So what's going to be taking us up to the news this morning? Well, it's Andrew Gold and his track Lonely Boy. So do enjoy, and I shall see you after the news.

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1: From the Sky News Centre at 7, Donald Trump says he struck a deal with Vladimir Putin that will see hundreds of thousands of tons of diesel delivered to the global market. The agreement with Russia has drawn instant condemnation from Ukraine's Volodymyr Zelensky. The US president's facing midterm elections where cost of living issues are playing high. He's also again claimed America has complete control of the Strait of Hormuz.
2: More oil is coming through the strait today than it was before the war. Do you believe that one? Refiners and retailers need to start dropping their prices right now. And by the way, today Russia agreed to send us millions and millions of barrels of oil.
1: The Northern Ireland Secretary's banned a contentious Drumcree parade. Unionist Orange Order members had been given permission to march down the predominantly nationalist Garvaghy Road in Portadown. But after blocks by residents, it never went ahead. Jamie Bryson's a loyalist activist.
3: I have received over 1,500 abusive calls, over 280 now, voicemails, many with threats to kill, to murder me, my family, people around me, and things have just reached a level now where it's totally unacceptable.
1: Campaigners are calling for an investigation into whether airport drop-off fees are unfair. They want the competitions watchdog to look into the cost of a short stay. The US vice president says he doesn't know if the live stream execution of a former army major is going to happen. Nidal Hassan shot dead 13 people at the Fort Hood military base in 2009. There's a warning: thousands of people living with cancer are being ghosted by loved ones through their diagnosis and treatment. Macmillan Cancer Supports found more than a quarter of people find it hard to communicate with someone they know who has the disease. And finally, in sport, England, Scotland and Wales all have leads into the to defend in the home legs of their Women's World Cup playoff semi-finals next week. The Lionesses lead Greece 3-1, Scotland beat the Czech Republic 2-0 and Wales have a 1-0 advantage over Albania. That's the latest.
0: 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James Turnbull.

Shola Amar with Who's Loving My Baby. Starting off this, the second hour of the early show here on Radio Tyneside with me, James Turnbull. What is going to be coming up in this hour of the show? Well, very soon I've got some cross-country antics that I have been up to and I will be getting up to in the next few days. At about 7:30, I'll be taking a look at the event guide for this half of the show. Before the end of the hour, I'll be seeing who's coming up for the rest of the morning here on the station, and I've got all the best music to come your way. So let's carry on with that music, shall we? Here's former member of One Direction, Harry Styles, and a track taken from his album Fine Line. It is his song Golden.

going out across the hospitals and communities of Newcastle and Gateshead. This is the early show here on Radio Tyneside with me, James Turnbull. Just there, we had the Tremolos with their track, Call Me, number one. Now, fun fact about the Tremolos. Their lead singer, Len, or as he was also known as, Chip Hawkes. Well, music runs in his family because his son did take up music, and his son is Chesney Hawkes, who is conveniently coming up right now. Here's Chesney Hawkes' 2025 track, Loud.

Son of the lead singer of the Tremolos, Chip Hawkes. That was Chesney Hawkes with his track Loud. Now, over the last few days and in the coming days, I am / will be a cross-country traveller. On Thursday night, I drove down to Hull after work to help out with a project yesterday morning for some old university friends. And then tomorrow morning, after hosting the early show here on Radio Tyneside, I am going to be getting on the train to go all the way down to Bristol for another project. It is all happening all at once, but it is very, very fun at the moment. But yeah, a lot of projects happening all at once across the country. But it's all good because I've still managed to find time to come in and host this morning and tomorrow morning's show. So let's get on with the music, shall we? Let's carry on with it. It's time for Robert Palmer and his track, Every Kind of People.

0: 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They also provide information to make Great Britain's energy system smarter too. 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

Wildwood Kane on a Saturday morning on your favourite station, Radio Tyneside, with me, James Turnbull. I need to go and get the event guide ready because that is going to be coming up after Heather Small and her track, Proud.

0: The event guide for this hour of the show is taking us to the Queen's Hall Arts Centre over in Hexham for The Highwayman, presented by the John Godber Company. It is 1769 and everyone is heading to Yorkshire, and everywhere is packed with the great and the bad. It is a region that is thriving on making money and climbing the social ladder. But with wealth in abundance, the temptation is great. History has never felt so modern and theft has never felt more attractive. Well, this is certainly an enticing show. And if it sounds like your kind of thing, here's some information about the shows. There are two shows. One is on Wednesday, the 28th of October, starting at 7:30 p.m. And the other is on Thursday, the 29th of October, starting at 2 o'clock in the afternoon, with tickets starting from £20 each. There is an age guidance. You must be at least 15 to go to this show. But if this sounds like your kind of thing, get yourself down to the Queen's Hall Arts Centre in Hexham on either Wednesday the 28th of October or Thursday the 29th of October for The Highwayman.
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Were you around in the 60s and the 70s? Well, why not relive your memories with me every Saturday at 4 for 2 hours of glorious nostalgia? I'll play songs from each year of these fabulous decades, nearly all from This Week in History, including three from a chart top five. Be a featured album, same title, different song, a turntable hit, and both sides of a classic 45. So join me, Jeff Lyle, Saturday at 4 for Backtrack as we go back to the 60s and the 70s.

featuring in the film adaptation of the musical Cats. That was Taylor Swift with Beautiful Ghosts here on The Early Show on Radio Tyneside with me, James Turnbull. Now, we've got a track from a group called A Flock of Seagulls, and it's their song, I Ran So Far Away. And to be honest, if a flock of seagulls approached me, I think I would run so far away as well.

A flock of seagulls with their track I Ran So Far Away. Would you like to know who's coming up for the rest of the morning here on the station? Well, if you do, do keep listening, because I'll be taking a look at just that after Norah Jones and a song taken from her album The Fall. It is her song, Chasing Pirates.

Nora Jones and her track Chasing Pirate. Let's see who's coming up for the rest of the morning here on the station, shall we? Up after me this morning with the breakfast tunes and entertainment from 8 till 11, it's Craig Foggo with the Big Geordie Breakfast, the only place to be on a Saturday morning. And then providing your midday tunes from 11 till 1 with Saturday Essential Music from the heart of the city, it is Tony Crosby. And that's the rest of your morning and a little bit of your afternoon here on Radio Tyneside.

Steps with their track Neon Blue, taken from their album Tears on the Dance Floor. That's all from me this morning, so thank you very much for listening to the early show here on Radio Tyneside with me, James Turnbull. Wherever you are listening from this morning, I hope you have an amazing day, and that goes out especially to those in the hospitals, be you staff or patient. And if you are tuning in from the hospitals this morning, I do wish you all the best. Don't forget that up after me this morning with the breakfast tunes and entertainment from 8 till 11 with the big Geordie Breakfast, it is Craig Foggle. And I'll be back tomorrow morning at the same time of 6 till 8 with an early morning question, a look at the event guide, and all the best music to come your way. So what's going to be closing out this morning's show? Well, we're going to have an early morning dance and an early morning boogie to ABBA's Lay All Your Love on Me. So do enjoy. Craig Foggle's up next. ABBA is closing out this morning's show. I'll see you tomorrow morning at 6 a.m. Goodbye.

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1: From the Sky News Centre at 8, Downing Street says the UK remains committed to supporting Ukraine after Donald Trump agreed an oil deal with Moscow. The US president, whose party faces elections next month, says Russia will supply millions of barrels of diesel. A parade at the centre of a 12-day standoff in Portadown has been blocked by the Northern Ireland Secretary. Orange Order members had been given permission to march down the predominantly nationalist Garvaki Road for the first time in almost 30 years. It never went ahead after continued blocks by residents. Sir Chris Bryant says he's listened to police concerns.
2: I think it's important that we take this moment to say enough of this. This has got to come to an end. People deserve to live their lives in peace in Portadown, and that's why I've banned the march.
1: Campaigners have asked the competitions watchdog to carry out a review of drop-off charges at airports. Business travel organisations say they're unfair and increasing at an alarming rate. The average UK fee is now £7, up a third since last summer. Tory Shadow Transport Secretary Richard Holden doesn't think airports are profiteering.
3: It does seem that government policy is actually driving some of these changes. It's basically a stealth tax on the family holiday after we've seen airport passenger duty driven up as well.
1: Hurricane Isaias has made landfall in the US, bringing winds of more than 100 miles an hour and the risk of floods, storm surges and tornadoes. It hit Florida's Gulf Coast as a dangerous Category 2 storm, grounding flights and leaving hundreds of thousands of homes without power. There's a warning. Thousands of people living with cancer are being ghosted by loved ones. Charity Macmillan says those being diagnosed often find it hard to talk to them, leaving them lonely during treatment. And finally, a stolen lorry containing 41,000 bottles of Iron Brew from a depot in northern Lanarkshire has been spotted heading to Cumbria. The company says it appreciates the thieves have great taste, but says it's really not on. That's the latest. I'm Chris Milligan.
4: Who's been pitching the Iron Brew? It's been spotted heading to Cumbria. James, it's Daz, you know, big Daz. 6'5", baldy head. Can you get that's me belly? Craig Fargo's not even back tomorrow, but I'll tell you about that a little bit later. Let's get started. Come on, that button does.
0: Radio Tyneside. Yeah. Daz Finley.
4: Iron Brew. Made in Scotland from Gurdas. Oh, I love the Iron Brew, mate.

hot chocolate you would get. For a lot of years, it was my favourite record of all time, that. That's what I normally say to the bookie. At about 5 o'clock on a Saturday. Oh, the football's back. I'll be sticking me £5 football accumulator on after the show. I mean, I don't know why I bother. It's months since I've won. It's lucky Radio Tyneside paid me time and a half on a Saturday. And if you believe that, do you believe anything? Big thank you to Craig Fargo, who covered me last week. He's just been on the phone there. Giving me chip. Thank you, Craig. Here's a fact about Craig that he never mentions. Has he ever told you that he once jumped out of a plane? No, he never mentions it. There's a few people listening from the... Now, I know this for a fact. Listening from the BBC this morning. No, not the British Broadcasting Corporation. Bring back Craig. How rude. I would say you can catch him tomorrow, but... he's off doing other things. So I'm back tomorrow from 8 with a retro rewind. Oh, double time! Double bubble on a Sunday! Oh. Tell Mr. Dave Nicholson, OBE, that the invoice will be going in sharpish this month. Thank you to James Turnbull, who thinks I'm Craig Fargo. A superb stand-in for the great Martin Green. Radio Tyneside, here we are, Saturday 10th of October. Big Geordie Breakfast, live till 11. Morning. Dazza's on.

0: tune. Helen Reddy, Hadji Baby. It's a bit of a dark song, but as I always say it, it bobs along lovely.
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0: It's going to be a windy day with a mix of sunny spells, patchy clouds, scattered showers, highs.

I can't get that story out of my head that was in the news at 8 o'clock. Someone's nicked a wagon-load iron brew. I know it's not funny, but it does make me laugh. past 8, Radio Tyneside, morning Dazzle. Elton John, sad songs. I don't mind sad songs, me. But as I get older, I can't do sad films. I mean, nobody wants to see a 20-stone, bald, fat bloke sitting in his incredible Hulk Y-fronts, crying when watching Kramer versus Kramer. I've seen that film once. I'll never watch it again. Kramer versus Kramer. Do you remember The Champ? Oh, that was the first VHS tape we ever rented. The Champ. I don't watch sad films, me. The last film I watched, which I didn't really know it was a sad film. Well, it's sad at the end. I won't give nothing away, no spoilers. Song Sung Blue. It's about a Neil Diamond tribute act and a Connie Francis tribute act. Wonderful. Go out your way to watch it. Song Sung Blue. Brill. I've been emotional watching Deal or No Deal lately. I think I'm having a midlife crisis. I mean, I haven't got the money, but if I did, I think I'd spend it on a Porsche. Botox, I get a little bit of Botox. I'll get back under sunbeds. I say back under sunbeds. 40 years since I've been on a sunbed.

I mean, I'm as bald as Kojak. 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Francis Rossi out of status quo. That's the hair transplant Big Daz would go up. Long hair with a ponytail. I used to have long blonde tipped hair back in the day. Early 90s. Three bottles in the shower. Shower gel, shampoo, conditioner. And if we didn't have that, sweetheart, pass the fairy up liquid, please. Hands that do dishes can be, you know. 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

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I love it. I say it all the time. These people who don't like music, I will never get it in a million years.

Oh, it's nice to be back. I've had that blasting in here for the last 5 minutes. Ah, Saturday morning. We're below Witherspoons. There's nobody about. Live till 11. Big Geordie breakfast. Dazza's on. 0191 220 789. We'll make the screens flash on the big telly to my right. Now the phone doesn't ring. Pretty technology, isn't it? Big telly to my right, so it's flashing. So somebody's on the phone. Ads just rang the number. Hey, she says, Daz, I thought they had sacked you. It's a matter of time, let's be honest about it. Me and Fargo are the naughty boys of Radio Tyneside. Oh, but behind the scenes, Fargo's got some credit in the bank. I've got no. Oh, 7811 936 936 on the text. You can drop me an email. Or what does an email? studio@radiotyneside.co.uk. Phil's been in touch this morning. Morning, Phil. Phil from Wickham. Not Phil from Fenham. I love you, Liv. He says, morning, Daz. Hang on to your hair today. Phil, I've got no. I've told you, I'm the Geordie Kojak. Is, can you play The Land of Giants theme as a musical bed later on? Two things. One, I don't know what the Land of Giants is. And two, we haven't got it because I've just looked. Land of the Giants. I mean, Phil, I don't know how old you think I am. I'm just a pup. A middle-aged pup. With middle-aged spread, oh, don't get me started on the middle-aged spread. Sadaka, go!

0: he's a proper legend, like Tony Crosby. Sedaka. Happy, happy, happy days. I'll be playing it tomorrow. Fargo theme tune. I don't know where he is. He's not sailing the Atlantic on a yacht or something like that, is he? I don't know where he is. Care from Walker's Just Rago, 191 treble 2 0 7 8 9. Thank you for the kind words, Kev. Been a good loyal listener to me since I started Radio Tyneside. Thanks. Event guide. Here we go. Stay with me. Going to the Northern Stage. It's near the Haymarket Metro. It's on the same street as a load of good boozers. Crow's Nest, Percy Arms, Hotspur. Anyway, from Thursday the 29th of October to Sunday the 1st of November, Hansel and Gretel and the Witch, oh! This sweet and dark fairy tale is for the whole family. And it says here, in brackets, well, over fives. Go on. Sneaky four-year-old in. The most delicious Brothers Grimm tale in a reimagined and spellbind and dance theatre production for adults and children. Enter a darkly enchanting world of funfairs, sugar glass houses and giant chickens. I mean, the ticket's only 12 quid, but I would just go to see what the giant chicken looks like. Imagine that, you go and see that, and you see a giant chicken, you're sitting with your family or your friends. I fancy a KFC. Looking at that giant chicken. Hey, have I told you? I'm not doing a Ronnie Corbett here. Going off the subject for a few seconds. I've done it a couple of times. I haven't done it for about 20 years. I was really drunk and I used to buy myself a full book of the KFC and do it in myself. Oh, it'll come back to haunt me now. Where are we? Oh, yeah, the giant chickens. Yeah, it's a story, traditional folklore, and a story that celebrates resilience, imagination, and the courage of childhood. Northern Stage, Thursday the 29th of October, runs through to Sunday the 1st of November. Tickets start at 12 quid various times, afternoon and evening. Hansel and Gretel. And let's not forget the witch.
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0: So many jokes, so little time.

half dance to this in there. Hoochie coochie, well, the pilgrim. On a Sunday afternoon. Full of Copperberg strawberry lime cider. Wonderful. Oh, late this morning, 24 to 9, Radio Tyneside. Big Geordie breakfast. Morning, Daz is on. So I didn't know what Land of the Giants was. It? Sci-fi series from 1968. Gotta be honest, I won't be going up UA to watch it. See, I didn't like Thunderbirds. Just couldn't get away with Thunderbirds. Because in the back of my head, all I can hear is, it's a puppet, it's a puppet. But they look like puppets and all, come on. You can see the strings. Anyway. So do you, BBC is listening, bring back Fargo, bring back Craig. Three-track flashback time, three records, 1 year, one clue, here's the rules. It's up to you where they want to play. That's the rules, I should say. First day back, it's like flying a spaceship. See, I'm a man, I can't multitask. Morning, ladies. Right, think we're all ready to go, yeah? Come on and let's play. What's the naughty air, please?

It makes my top five Elvis songs of all time, that. Let's play Trini Lopez, track two, but which one? Yes! Is this better than Speedy Gonzales?

0: Lopez. Trini, Hoyama, where ya? That's what Geordie say on the building site. I'm working on the building site, so I'm going to say, oh, Geordie, how you? How about ya? Oh, by the way, I've got a bell. Yes, the bell's back. Here's your clue.
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0: Shoot out, what to go? What

Phil from Wickham, Benidorm Tommy, 1 year out, sorry, no T-shirt. Song one, Elvis, Return to Sender. Song two, Trina Lopez of I Had a Hammer. Song three, Playing Out, Dave Clogg, five, Glad All Over. I was looking for 1963. If you said 1963, like me, you've been reading the Guinness Book of Hit Singles too much. I used to sit on the toilet and read that. True story.

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Thank you very much. All across the floor like you want more sexy eyes. Uncle Jeff's been in touch this morning. He's not my uncle. He's just a good friend. There must be a little bit of a delay here. He says Dad's 1964. It didn't come through to tell about what? Just after quarter to. We're a few seconds behind here on the system. 1 year out, Jeff. Thanks for listening, Mush. Yeah, Dr. Hook, sexy eyes. I've got sexy eyes, especially when I get me $1.99 glasses from Home Bargains. 3.5 strength, that's what my eyes are. And I've got a massive head, right? So the glasses just reach me ears. I look like, imagine Shrek is a mad professor. That's what I look like. The glasses are hanging off the end of my nose. I've got like two pair from Vision Express. One for when I'm reading my books, and the other pair for the telly. According to my missus, I'm going deaf and all. Turn that telly down. You're going deaf, you. I don't think I have the telly that loud. I've got a Samsung telly, right? And I have it on 32. Is that loud? There's a couple of my mates who, do you know when they're just in the volume on the telly, they can't have it on number? What's all that about? I don't know. I've always wanted to turn my telly right to the max, just to see how loud it really is. Oh, Daz, man, get a life, will you? I know. We'll get to it before 9 o'clock.

my collection. A multiplication, that's the name of the game. And each generation, they play the same. Let me tell you now, I'll say one and one is five. You can call me a silly goat, but you take two minks, add two winks. You got a one mink coat.

0: soon you got a room full of rabbits.
1: Parakeets in between tweets sometimes get too quiet. Uh-oh, but have no fear, 'cause soon you'll hear a parakeet's riot. Just try it. A multiplication, that's the name of the game. In every generation, you know they play the same. Yeah, it's multiplication.
2: Bobby Darin, multiplication. For years I thought it was about math lessons. It's not. It's about something completely different.
1: They play the same.
2: Biology lessons, I think it's about. Big Taz's Happy Hour in a few minutes from nine. It's a swap shop. It's what? A swap shop special. I knew I was going to have trouble saying that. No, no, stay, please stay with me. Hear me out. So, swap shop turned 50, 2nd of October, 1976. And I thought what we'll do is we'll play the songs that were in the charts from October the 2nd to December the 31st, 1976. So, if you fancy an hour of 1976, stay there, please.

0: In the 8 o'clock news, they mentioned that somebody's nicked a lorry load of Iron Brew from Scotland and it was last seen on its way to Cumbria. I hope we get an update. It's made me laugh all morning, that. Right, here's your news, Mush.
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2: From the Sky News Centre at 9, Ukraine's president criticised a deal done between Russia and the US to immediately supply the American and global market with 300,000 tonnes of diesel fuel. Volodymyr Zelensky says it's a gift to Vladimir Putin. Announcing the agreement, Donald Trump says it'll lower prices for farmers, ranchers and truckers. Here's our US correspondent, Mark Stone.
3: Why is he doing it? Very simple. He is doing it because he wants to win the midterm elections. It is quite clear that energy prices, specifically diesel prices, are through the roof at the moment as a consequence of his war in the Middle East.
2: The Irish Prime Minister says a decision by the Northern Ireland Secretary to ban a controversial parade in Portadown will be a significant relief to the community. The Orange Order was given permission to walk down the predominantly nationalist Garvaki Road, but have been blocked by protesters. The UK's consumer watchdog's being asked to investigate drop-off fees at airports across the country. A recent study found costs have surged by a third since last summer. These visitors at Liverpool John Lennon Airport are upset about how much fees have risen.
4: Absolutely horrendous. They charge you for everything.
5: Proper ridiculous. The amount of time that you're waiting for flights and then you come here and get ripped off.
6: They never used to have fees here. And if you're just dropping off and you're going to be 5 or 10 minutes, then I don't see why you should charge you an arm and a leg.
2: Residents in Florida have been urged by the governor to buckle down as Hurricane Isaias makes landfall. Winds of more than 100 miles an hour have been recorded, bringing risks of floods and storm surges. Business leaders are being urged to watch out for evidence of stress among workers. The Health and Safety Executive believes nearly 1 million people in the UK are suffering from job-related burnout, resulting in 22 million working days lost. And finally, the Queen's to host a new TV show exploring the power of reading. The programme will see Camilla meet four people whose lives have been changed by books. That's the latest. I'm Chris Milligan.
0: Oh, Paul, what about Iron Brew, Laurie?
1: 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Daz Finley.

I'm a good dancer after 3 pints. No, I am, honestly. We've got a Radio Tyneside 75th anniversary bash at the end of the month. Oh. The rest of the presenters get back to you. Oh, what a night that was. Big Daz, what a dancer. That's what they'll be saying. ABBA Dancing Queen was number one October the 2nd, 1976, when Swap Shop started. That's what we're doing. We're playing songs that were in the charts from October the 2nd to December the 31st, 1976. You're right, any excuse to get songs from 1976 on the wireless. We'll talk Swap Shop. Saturday mornings aren't the same, are they? All these cooking programs. Who wants to watch people cook lasagna on a Saturday morning? Would you rather watch a bloke cook lasagna or listen to a fat bloke underneath a Witherspoons talk about Greggs for 3 hours? Thank you for choosing Radio Tyneside. I love my listeners, I do. I'm looking forward to this. So let's get started. 9:07. Radio Tyneside, Big Geordie Breakfast, Big Daz's Happy Hour. It's all about Little Noel for the next hour. Ah, the music's fantastic, trust me. What a record this is, Climax Blues Band.

0: one of the greatest one-hit wonders you will ever hear. Also my theme tune. That's why I keep coming back every week. One day, I'll get through a show without any mistakes.
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0: Oh, it's a windy one across the northeast with a mix of sunny spells, patchy clouds, scattered showers, highs of 13, lows of 5 degrees, 21 minutes past 6. That's when it's going to start getting dark tonight. You know that nice lamp you bought from the Oxfam shop, £4.99? Be lovely. You'll have Strictly on, a few nibbles, a cup of tea, maybe it's a drink. Very nice. That's a nice Saturday night. In our age, isn't it? There was a time I'd be on the boat, breaking a few hearts on that revolving dance floor. I mean, to be honest with you, I don't watch Strictly, but I do like a nice lamp from the Oxfam shop. I've got to be honest with you. Stylistics, blaze, now.

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1: You'll never get to heaven if you break my heart. Just give me goosebumps here when they break it down. Oh. You can listen to that old Davey. Radio Tyneside, Big Dazzle's Happy Hour, Swap Shop Special. Do you remember when posh paws used to come down from the ceiling? I know it was just a purple cuddly toy, but it was always a thrill seeing it land on Noel's desk. Also, Eric. Nobody knew who Eric was, but he used to send the letters down, didn't he? Eric! I've said this before, but I didn't realise Posh Paws was an anagram of Swap Shop. Very clever, that. Mickey Handy told me that. But we are like that. We love little facts like that. It'll be a cold, wet Wednesday night, and I'll get a message off Mick. Some random fact about a song or some TV programme from 1978, something like that, you know? Yeah. Songs from October 2nd to December 31st, 1976. I bet you love this.

Once again, another great one-hit wonder. You know the story. It was a B-side. The DJ flipped it over and we fell in love with it. 1976, Rod, Maggie, May.

0: fantastic. Right, Maggie Meg, 1976, Now Before You Start. I know it was number one in 1971. Re-released 1976, got a size number 31. Second time round. Why not? Was in the chart 76, thought I'll give it a whirl. He's about to start his last tour next year. He's not coming to Newcastle, though. I have seen Rod. That's when I got really drunken. Sang and danced every word. Woke up the next morning, I was like, oh no, did I really do that? I can't imagine Rod Stewart sitting down to watch Countdown with a couple of Horlicks in a pack of Werther's Originals, can you? I wonder if he'd keep the same hairstyle in retirement, or you know, when he goes to the hairdressers on a Tuesday. He might start getting the purple rinse. I loved it. Would you not like to see Rod Stewart with purple hair? Or a cheeky little perm. Mary had a little lamb. Morning, Ashton. Imagine being in the hairdressers on a Tuesday. You look to your left and there's Rod.
1: All right, Rod, how's it going? All right. You couldn't end as a fiver till I get me pension, because yeah, I'll get me pension on Thursday. Just a fiver. I'll pay you back next week, I promise, right? Love your new hair.
0: Slowly, all the greats are retiring. Elton, Rod. And although it hasn't been officially announced, I think the great Jeff Lynne may have retired, shall we?

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0: Usag, listen. Barry Biggs Sideshow. It just hits the spot, doesn't it? She's collecting broken hearts as souvenirs. Sit down, put the telly on, I'll make you a pan of chicken soup. Chicken soup and a cup of tea makes everything all right. Radio Tyneside, Big Dazza's Happy Hour, 27 to 10. We're celebrating 50 years of Swap Shop. Playing the music of 1976. Well, October to December 76. There's two phone numbers that will always be etched on my memory. Night Owls. 0191-488-3188. Get to those phones. Always etched on my memory when I go to recall it. I can't remember. Swap Shop number. What was the Swap Shop number? Hey, talking of Night Owls, Mr. Crosby, come on, please come in. Morning. Just be talking about Night Owls. Mr. Crosby knows all about Night Owls. How long did you do on Night Owls, Tom?
1: Just about 18 months, I think. Oh, right. About 18 months.
0: Enjoy it?
1: It was different to presenting music shows. Mm-hmm. It was, you know, calls about the situation in Lebanon and then calls about someone's lost their cat and stuff like that. It was a bit different.
0: I'm going to ask a question. Did you get much abuse?
1: Yes, we had a 7-second delay, thankfully. So as long as my papers weren't sort of spread all over the desk, I could hit the seven second delay button and stop the offensive language going out on air.
0: Just, I love to do Night Owls, me. I don't have a 17-second delay. I'd push me luck. Yeah, Swap Shop number. 01-811-8055. That was the number if you wanted to swap your granny for a Sibutio set. I could never get the pitch flat on my Sibutio. I wanted it like Wembley. It was like Torquay United on a wet Tuesday night. There's always some kid that I wanted to swap Evel Knievel for a Scalectric. Very popular in the 70s, 80s, Scalectric. I could never get away with it. Just too much hassle. Set the track up and, you know, when you used to take the corners, mine, you used to press that button just a little bit too much and off they would go the car. Oh, no. Not for me. You know the best toy I ever got in the 70s for Christmas? Do you remember Simon? Like a little round thing in it. Used to flash and play music. You had to follow the colours and the sounds. Wonderful. Anyway, 1976, that's what we're doing till 10. Oh, I love the lyrics in this.

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1: Newcastle, Gateshead and our surrounding patch has a long-standing tradition of being the home for wonderfully talented musicians, songwriters and singers. 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
0: Thank you, Chris. Good show, that. Showcasing local talent. 1976, Big Dazza's Happy Hour, Manfred Mann's Earth Band.

the top of my head, wasn't that written by Bruce Springsteen? If I'm wrong, somebody will put me right. And I'm going to say it. I don't think I've heard Springsteen's version, but take some beating that Man from the Man's Earth Band's version. So what were you then? Swap shop with Tiswas. Obviously I'm a swap shop man. I was at school when Swap Shop was on. And at my school, there was no middle ground. You either Swap Shop with Tiswas. The great Noel Edmonds, he was the host. I like Little Noel, just a complete natural. Do you remember when he used to do that programme on a Christmas day and he used to reunite families from the post office tower? I'd go and watch it upstairs on my little 14-inch portable. Very emotional. John Craven, he's been around for a million years, hasn't he? I hated News Round. Got in the way of Greenchill. How am I, John, got Greenchill? I mean, I don't watch it. Is he still on Country File? Maggie Philbin, who... just googled, she's 71 now. And the late Keith Chegwin, sadly no longer with us. Show that just worked. First broadcast October the 2nd, 1976, 146 episodes, last one being 27th of March, 1982. A very sad day for Big Daz. Oh, I was gutted. I mean, sat at a superstore with Mike Reed. Ricky, no, Radio 1 DJ, Mike Reed. I mean, I do like Mike Reed, but there'll always be for me. The king of Saturday morning telly will always be Noel Edmonds and Swap Shop. And this was in the charts. England Dan, John Ford Coley, 1976.

unbelievable. England died, John von Coley. Really love to see you tonight. I mean, in the 80s. Let me play you two songs that we were dancing to in 76. We'll start with this Tina Charles, Dance Little Lady, and Mr. Paul Nicholas. One half of Penny and Vince from Just Good Friends. Radio Tyneside, 11 to 10. Big Geordie Breakfast, Tappy Hour. Go!

0: Big Daz is the captain of the ship. Till 11, and we have Tony Crosby in Saturday Central. Yeah, Paul Nicholas. It's a ropey old copy, but this was out in 76. Fancy a minute of this.
1: Sing me.
0: Billy Joe Spears.
1: Sing me an old-fashioned song.
0: I want you singing around Aldi this afternoon, right?
1: Sing me.
0: And you get your chicken nuggets and your crispy pancakes.
1: Back in my mind to a time where my memories all come from.
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1: Flies in the buttermilk, shoe fly, shoe. 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
0: Skip to the loo, my darling. This to get us to 10 o'clock. Thank you, Noel Edmonds. Thank you, Swap Shop. You'll always live in there. You'll always live in there. Back after 10. I'll add two more records to the Ultimate Collection. I know what Fargo did last week. He played the Wurzels and the Wombles. Little does he know, I love them two records.

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1: From the Sky News Centre at 10, the UK's pledge to maintain pressure on Russia after Donald Trump announced a deal to buy a million tonnes of diesel from Moscow. It comes as rising fuel prices heap pressure on the US president ahead of next month's midterm elections. Ukraine's Volodymyr Zelensky's called it a gift to Putin. Shadow Transport Secretary Richard Holden says the government here could do more to help drivers.
2: I would say that the best thing the government can do is give a real clear indication to motorists and hauliers up and down the country and say it's going to cancel its 5p a litre duty rise from the new year. And I think you only really face down dictators from a position of strength.
1: Ireland's Prime Minister says the decision to ban a contentious march in Portadown will come as a significant relief to residents. There's been a 12-day standoff over an Orange Order parade through the mostly nationalist Garvaki Road. Last night, Northern Ireland Secretary Sir Chris Bryant ruled it couldn't go ahead. Micheál Martins welcomed it.
3: We appreciate fully the need now to build and to do everything we possibly can to build reconciliation and trust, to develop and strengthen community relations in the entire area. And we stand ready to be supportive of that.
1: The competition watchdog's been asked to find out whether airport drop-off fees are a rip-off. Campaigners say the charges, which have risen by a third since last summer, are unfair. 500,000 US properties are without power as Hurricane Isaias hits the Florida coast. The storm's left flooded roads and brought down trees. There's a warning thousands of people living with cancer are being ghosted by loved ones. Charity McMillan says friends often find it hard to talk to patients when they've been diagnosed with the disease, leaving them lonely during treatment. And in sport, England, Scotland and Wales all have leads to defend in the home legs of their Women's World Cup playoff semi-finals next week. The Lionesses lead Greece 3-1, Scotland beat the Czech Republic 2-0 and Wales have a 1-0 advantage over Albania. That's the latest. I'm Chris Milligan.
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0: just a great song, that's all it is. By the way, if you enjoyed that last hour, 1976, tonight on BBC Two, tonight in 1976, and ABBA. 20 to 9, 40 hits from 1976. That'll get you through till 10 past 11. ABBA at the BBC. 10 past 12, more ABBA at the BBC. And 10 past 1, if you're still up, Top of the Pops, Story 1976. That's better than the Hitman and Her, isn't it? If you're rolling in from a night on the pop.
1: Very nice.
0: It's not the best chat-up line in the world, is it? Baby, I need your loving. I mean, I'm talking to the lads now. I mean, it might work if you got your best prime only gear on. Half a gallon of Brut for Men. Moccasins with no socks. I've been out like that. Seriously, I have. 40 quid in your back pocket. And you've just emptied the massive Bell's whiskey jaw. You never see them now. Do you remember them? They were massive. The massive whiskey jaws. Just put your 1 and 2 pences in. When you were skint. Get on a dining room table. Or you're spending money for a week in Butland Skegness. Hi, Jodies. Hey, I met Sue Pollard once in Blackpool. Lovely lady. She was just like Peggy from Heidi High. I offered to buy her a drink and she politely refused. And then I met an 80s pop star, offered to buy her a drink, and she was very rude to me. And I didn't even fancy her. I was just trying to be polite. And if I see you in Witherspoon's at 10:59, I'll tell you who that was. Awful lady. Ratio Tide Side. Big Tony Breakfast, 7 past 10. Morning Dazzers on.

0: Jackie's just been on. I've just told her the pop star she wanted to know, so I told her. Never in the world, Daz. I says, yeah. I've told you, 10:59 with the spoons. That's where I'll be.
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0: It's a windy one. Mix of sunny spells, patchy clouds, scattered showers. Highs are 13, lows are 5 degrees. It's not big bloomer weather just yet, is it? You know, but I'd get your belly warmers ready because winter's on the way. Just warning you. Ah, it's one of me guilty pleasures, this Nielsen.

I get days like that. Everybody's talking at me. And I think, I can't wait for Saturday morning when I'm in the bosom of my Radio Tyneside family. Anyway. Hey, do you know what I've seen advertised this week? And I know I go on about Christmas stuff in the shops earlier and all that. I know I do. It's like a posh selection box. Now, I'm not a big

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1: Love a twirl. It probably is my favourite, Cadbury's Whisper. They were massive in the 80s. Two bites now, if that. Have you ever dunked a Cadbury's Whisper in a cup of coffee? Beautiful. Double decker, you get a double decker and then take the top off, leave the caramel biscuit. That's how I eat the Twix. I'm a middle-aged bald man and that's how I eat Twix. 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
2: 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Morning, Desi Doon.
1: I'll tell her I does her. You also get a Cadbury's flake. I remember that advert. I've seen that Cadbury's flake advert more than any advert I've ever seen. 10 million times, I think. I mean, she was a good looking lady. What's she doing in a field by herself? I would have shared my flake with her, not a problem. Boy meets girl, waiting for a star to fall too.

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1: Best behaviour, Daz. 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Dave Nicholson, OPE. I'm not even joking. Of course I'm behaving myself, Dave.
2: Of course I am.
1: Paul Simon, 50 Ways to Leave Your Love Out before that. Jimmin' at the ball, dangling on the string. I mean, 50 Ways to Leave Your Lover, you just do what Oz did in Off, you just ain't petting. He just told Marjorie he was going to shop for a Racing Post and a pint of milk. Next thing you know, he's in Dusseldorf in a hut with six... with six sweaty blokes. And I changed that in my head just in time, by the way. Oh, he's one of the greatest characters of all. In one of the greatest shows of all time. I stand by it. All for you to see, Pet. There's nothing much beats it in my eyes. Big Oz, the first man to be forcibly ejected from the Falkland Islands since the Falklands War. You're not going to find a new straight off a Newcastle United up there. Need picnic, Dennis. You know what my specialist subject would be on Mastermind, or Feed the Seed Pets, Series 1 and 2. I mean, I love the rest of them, but Series 1 and 2 for me. In fact, I think Series 2 is just a tad better than Series 1. Couldn't find anything to watch on Netflix. Was it last Sunday? I come across a show called Beef. Very intriguing. It's a show about what would happen if you make one random bad decision or you just lose your temper for 3 or 4 seconds and the knock-on effect. Really good. Beef on Netflix. I recommend it. By the way, Slow Horses on Apple TV just gets better and better. Gary Oldman's just fantastic.

I always think it sounds like a 60s record. Cher, Gypsies, Tramps and Thieves, early 70s. Times it, 29 to 11. Tony on the way from 11 Saturday Central for a couple of hours. All right, let me add two more records to Big Dazzle's Ultimate Collection. As I was saying before, I know what Fargo did by adding the Wurzels Combine. It was a Combine Harvester he played in the Wombles. I love both them records. Jackie, who was on the phone before, she says, Daz, you sound like Craig Fargo. Oh, we don't look like each other. Who's the better looking, me or Craig? Have a look on the website. Oh, be kind. As Craig always says, how are we even friends? He's a daredevil. He watches films. He's seen the Blues Brothers 40-odd years ago. He's seen Top Gun. Oh, I just like to lie in the city in me dirty underpants switching off you to say, Pet. That's how are we even friends? Right, Big Dazzle's Ultimate Collection. Let me add two tracks. I haven't played the Eagles for ages. Gets in this morning, I'm having a look through the Eagles tracks. I'm humming and hawing where I've plumped with this. I think it's my favourite Eagles song of all time. One of These Nights. And then we'll add a David Bowie to the greatest virtual album there is.

you know what it is? I might just pour myself a drink tonight and get the Eagles' greatest hits on. One of these nights makes it to Big Dazzle's Ultimate Collection. On to the LP. Let me play my favourite David Bowie record. It's Bowie, Young Americans, it's Bowie doing so.

0: version. Not the radio edit, the full version. Bowie Young Americans, if selected, two more next Saturday. We'll add to the Big Dazzle's Ultimate Collection. Those I meant to talk about. Radio Tyneside 275. I'm on tomorrow from Craig with the Retro Rewind. If I get time, and I'll remember, we'll talk about this wonderful radio station turning 75.
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1: Ever.
0: What time are we going out tonight then? I'll meet you at Dobson, 7 o'clock. We're getting on the baby sham. Somebody's trying to ring me.
1: Shall I answer it live on it? All right. Well, let's see who it is. All right. Hello, Radio Tyneside.
0: Yes. It is speaking, yes.

So he's just taking a phone call. A young gentleman asking about Morton Green. When's Morton Green back? I'll get wrong by doing that. Oh, I'll just do the schedule here. From 11, Tony Crosby's in the building. Saturday Central, 2 hours of music from the heart of the city. He's starting with a great record. All right. You get through at 1 o'clock. Gary Hogg recalls a particular week from across the years. I'm not telling you. I've got it to you, but I'm not telling you. 2 o'clock, Paul Robinson afternoon show. You get your four backtrack with Jeff. Loads of hits from the 60s and 70s, and Jeff won't go obvious. 6 o'clock, Dave Wheeler, the rock and roll years, very nice. Sorry, it's only rock and roll. I get me years and me weeks and all, yeah, you know what I'm like. Yeah, Dave Wheeler, it's only rock and roll, 6 or 7. Ian Hornsby. Doesn't like you being late. Pure Country, 7 till 9. Gary Richardson is doing 3 hours of party tunes from 9, then it's the only...

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1: Fat Daz playing Fats Domino. If we ever go to a karaoke, get the baby sham into us and I'll nail Blueberry Hill for her, huh? 10 to 11 already. I can't believe it. Two left to play yet. I'll have to see where the gaffer is. See if I can sneak out. Get me pipe by 10:59.

That's it. Big Daz is out there. Yeah. Thank you for your company this morning. That's my alarm going off. It's a timer. I'll be honest with you, it's a timer, so I'll get my time as well. Back tomorrow from 8. Retro Rewind. Tony's next. Have a wonderful Saturday. I'll see you tomorrow from 8. Ta-da.

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1: From the Sky News Centre at 11, Donald Trump's announced a deal with Vladimir Putin to release millions of barrels of Russian diesel to the global market. Ukraine's president called the move weak and a gift for Putin. Hours after the announcement, Moscow launched a series of strikes on the Zaporizhia region, where at least 8 people have been killed. The Orange Order says it will seek urgent meetings after a contentious march was banned. Its parade through Portadown's mostly nationalist Garvaki Road has been subject of a 12-day standoff. Northern Ireland Secretary Sir Chris Bryant intervened last night to block it. Brendan McKenna is from the Garvaki Road Residents Coalition.
2: We don't view it as a victory, but as a starting point, because there are relationships within Portadown that need to be built and rebuilt.
1: Hurricane Isaias has made landfall along the US Gulf Coast, grounding flights and leaving more than 500,000 without power. Over 100 mile an hour winds have been recorded, with forecasters warning of potential flooding and tornadoes. Both Florida and Alabama have issued mandatory evacuations to thousands of people. NBC News correspondent Jesse Kirch is in Destin in Florida.
3: It's a lot more wind than rain. There was a time where it was blinding rain as well, combined with that wind. But now we are still seeing some precipitation, feeling some mist occasionally, but by and large, this appears to be a wind event right now, and we'll see the full effect of the storm surge when the sun comes up.
1: Campaigners want the competition watchdog to look at whether drivers are being ripped off by airport drop-off prices. The average UK fee is now £7. Firefighters have tackled a huge blaze overnight at a scrapyard in Glasgow. No casualties have been reported, but people are being urged to avoid South Street. And the Queen's revealed the King will roar with laughter while reading as she fronts a new show about literature. The book that changed my life explores the power of reading, with Camilla meeting 4 people whose lives have been transformed by it. That's the latest. I'm Chris Milligan.
0: 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Tony Crosby.

That's Firefall, Strange Way, a song played a lot on another radio station in the 80s. A lovely, lovely song. Firefall were made up, their American band, made up of different members who'd come across from other bands like the Flying Burrito Brothers and the Byrds. You all remember the Byrds, of course. And they were a good band. They had a number of big American hits, but never quite took off in this country. For some reason, I thought that was a lovely song, though. Firefall and Strange Way. It's Tony through until one today. Thanks to Daz for the big Geordie breakfast.

0: Michael Mechanics, Out of the Blue. So it's Saturday once again. How's your week gone? Nice to be back with you. Thank you for tuning our way to Radio Tyneside. Let's check out the weather, shall we?
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0: Looking like this for Saturday, the 10th of October, mixture of sunshine and scattered showers with a brisk, occasionally strong wind. Showers should become less frequent later in the afternoon. It'll feel cold, particularly along the coast. Saturday evening conditions should improve with clearer skies, showers dying away, winds will gradually ease, but temperatures will drop through the evening, which will be clear spells and light winds overnight. A chilly night, especially inland, with rural parts of Northumberland and Durham potentially getting a tiny little bit of ground frost. For Sunday morning, a much more settled day with a bright start and sunny spells. Some cloud will develop later, but it should remain largely dry through the day, and light winds, lighter winds than Saturday. So altogether, Sunday, I think, is the best chance of some sun rays. So if you've got any outdoor activities, tomorrow probably the better day to do it.

0: You.
1: Katie Mellower.
2: Mellower, and your longing is gone. Daz and I always have a little chat during the last part of his show, you know, when the music's on. And one of the things we tend to chat about is music, of course. We've both got many, many years going back, far too long, unfortunately, into music. And we all, both of us, in fact, Craig as well on a Sunday morning, had the same sort of chat with Craig. We often like the same kind of music, but one thing that in common with us all, neither of us, Daz or I, or Craig for that matter, particularly like boy bands. I don't know why that is. We've just sort of avoided boy bands. Unfortunately, here's one that has sneaked through, because often the boy bands don't appear between 11 and 1 on a Saturday.

It's called Fires. Ronan Keating, of course. Once of one of those boy bands. You know which one it was. Boyzone, of course. 23 minutes after 11, it's Radio Tyneside. Very good Saturday to you. It's the 10th of October today. It's my grandson's 9th birthday. I did attempt to catch him on the phone. He lives in Melbourne, Australia, with my daughter Amy and the rest of the family. And I did try and catch him on the phone on a FaceTime thing, or a WhatsApp call, I should say. But they weren't answering their phone. They must have been celebrating with big birthday cakes and things. So I missed saying happy birthday, but one of his favourite records is Sweet Caroline from Neil Diamond, because it's like the football chant when the England team are playing well. So we'll dig that one out and we'll play that pretty shortly for him, I think. Not that he'll be listening now, because I think the Australian clocks have just changed, so they're now 10 hours ahead in Melbourne, which would make it about 25 past 9 p.m. And as he's only nine, he'll be long since tucked up in bed.

love you more than I can say. Sending that out to my Australian family. Little Leo Sayer. I used to have hair like Leo Sayer. Do you remember when he had that, you know, massive, curly, bushy hair? That was me in the 70s, 80s and 90s. Sadly, it's headed south now, and I've got very little left on the top, just a few last flakes of hair. It grows all right round the back and the sides, so Mrs. C keeps me in trim with a number two on the old razor blades every couple of weeks. But yeah, heading south for hair. So I mentioned Sweet Caroline for my grandson, who's 9 today, 10th of October. Looking forward. I'll be out in Australia in a short while. 3 months at holiday.

0: Sweet Caroline, Neil Diamond. 11:30. 11:31, in fact. Do you know the international break? I do like watching the World Cup. I do like watching the Euros, but the other bits I can't be hacked with. So the international break does nothing for me. I haven't watched any of the. I saw a little bit of the game against Spain, but I hadn't watched the other matches. I'm a Premiership Newcastle United fan, and I just miss the Premiership when it disappears. And it's been 3 weeks and 2 days by the time Monday's game comes round for Newcastle. So our last game was 3 weeks ago today against Hull City. And we've had a long, long gap. The international break does nothing at all for me. Let's have a quick dip into the event guide. The Glasshouse, Gateshead Keys, the Sage 2 Studio. Tuesday, 15th October, tickets from £35.80. 8 p.m. is the time when this wonderful lady will be on stage. She's Sean Colvin, celebrating 30 years in the music business. And over the course of the three decades, Sean Colvin's established herself as a captivating performer and a wonderful storyteller. So celebrating 30 years of the classic album, it was called A Few Small Repairs. Sonny Came Home was the popular single taken from it, which we played last week. So she enters a third decade. She's coming to Gateshead to the Glasshouse Sage 2, which is the small, more intimate studio. Tickets sell out very fast for that one because it has a very limited capacity. But Tuesday, 15th October, hope you can still get tickets. 8 p.m, tickets from £35.80.
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0: Let's sneak one in, shall we? I do like Sean Colvin. As I mentioned last week, saw her a few years ago, she was support to Graham Nash. Her show was wonderful as well. Fill me up, Sean Colvin.

So you too could be enjoying songs like that. At the Glasshouse, Gateshead Keys, Sage 2, Tuesday, 8 p.m. Sean Colvin. It's called Fill Me Up.

0: Howl, Melvin and the Blue Notes, featuring the vocals of Teddy Pendergrass. And if you don't know me by now, lovely, lovely song. 20 to midday, Radio Tyneside, 93.6 DAB, online on smart speakers, and to the hospitals too, the Freeman, the Queen Elizabeth, in Gateshead, of the RVI in Newcastle, Freeman, Heaton, Newcastle, sort of, Jesmond, you know where it is anyway. And if you're listening there, we wish you well. We know our staff at the NHS are doing everything they can to patch you up.
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0: This day, 1964, the Tokyo Olympic Games began. Do you remember that song that they had as a theme tune on TV then, Good Morning Tokyo? Yes, the 1964 Olympic Games began, the Summer Olympics. It does seem a bit late in the year, but of course, Japan, the summer would still be going there. So yeah, 1964 was the first time that Olympic Games were televised worldwide because of the new satellite technology that was on the go. 1970, on the 10th of October, Fiji gained independence from Britain, making this date particularly important in the history of Fiji. George Gershwin's opera Porgy and Bess premiered on Broadway today, 10th of October, back in 1935, and produced that amazing song Summertime. And on this day in 1966, the Beach Boys released Good Vibrations, a single that was so unusual. It had all kinds of different things going on in the way of studio production, because Brian Wilson of the Beach Boys was just a wizard. So Good Vibrations from the Beach Boys, released today, 10th of October, 1966. I should have had it on the turntable, shouldn't I? Give me a couple of minutes. We'll find that one. Tony till 1 today. Gary Hogg's in at 1 between 1 and 2 with What a Week That Was. Jennifer Page, this is Crush.

0: Good Vibrations, the Beach Boys, which was released today back in 1966. 11 minutes away from 12. You're tuned to Radio Tyneside. Tony behind the microphone till 1 today. And it's good to be here. I'm really enjoying myself today. I do have a little bit of news for you, which I'll give you in the second hour. But don't worry about that. It's nothing majorly important. But I'll tell you about that a bit later on. We lost this week the author Geoffrey Archer, who passed away at the age of 86. He was in and out of all kinds of things. He was in politics. Good author. I'm sure many of you out there will have read some of his books. He was reportedly earning £14 million in the mid-90s. That was a huge amount of money with a three-book deal. He signed up for HarperCollins Publishers and he got another 10 million quid for that. He just made a lot of money. He was good at making money from his books. He also, of course, got film and TV adaptations of his stories, publishing rights and all of that. And one of his books, Cain and Abel, sold more than 34 million copies. So he had about 300 million books sold around the world. And he died a very, very wealthy man indeed. I just remember at the time that he went to prison in 2002, The Guardian had a real go at him because he perjured himself, which means he told lies in court. So he was sent to prison. So he fell from grace a bit. But the writing career just seemed to continue. No one seemed to bother, that he might have this fault in his character. They still just bought his books in their droves. So, yeah, Geoffrey Archer went this week at the age of 86.
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Jimmy Helms, 1973, gonna make you an offer you can't refuse on Radio Tyneside. At 5 to 12. Oh yeah, I was gonna tell you what's coming up today on Radio Tyneside. Very briefly. I'm here till 1. Then we have, what a week that was, Gary Hogg. News and music from a particular week in the past. I'll try and find out what it was before we get to 1. Afternoon show, Paul Robinson, 2 till 4. Great to have Paul back on Saturday and Sunday. 4 o'clock, Backtrack. The 60s and the 70s, back to back with Jeff Lyle in between the songs. Then we have Rock and Roll at 6 for you with Dave Wheeler. Pure Country at 7. Late Night Party at 9 with Gary Richardson. Through until 12. That's how it is looking. On Radio Tyneside, where we play the best music from the last 60 years.

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1: From the Sky News Centre at midday, Ukraine's president has warned a US deal to buy Russian diesel is an investment in the war and will cause it to go on longer. Donald Trump's announced Moscow will supply 300,000 tonnes immediately. It's not enough to fuel America for a day, but Ukrainian MP Lisa Yasko says the deal is a gift to Vladimir Putin.
2: When you pay him money for diesel or for anything else, he will be just happy to send hundreds, thousands or even millions of new weapons attacking Ukraine or even other countries.
1: A legal challenge has been launched over a decision to ban a contentious Orange Order march in Portadown. Northern Ireland Secretary Sir Chris Bryant stepped in to halt the parade after a 12-day standoff with residents of the mostly nationalist Gavaki Road. Major retailers are warning against a so-called warehouse tax ahead of this month's budget. Andy Burnham hinted in the summer higher business rates for out-of-town retail could fund tax breaks for high streets. In separate newspaper articles, the bosses of John Lewis and M&S claim the plan would harm smaller firms. Campaigners have asked the competitions watchdog to carry out a review of drop-off charges at airports. Business travel organisations say they're unfair and increasing at an alarming rate. The average UK fee is now £7, up a third since last summer. These visitors at Liverpool John Lennon Airport are upset.
3: Absolutely horrendous. They charge you for everything.
4: Proper ridiculous. The amount of time that you're waiting for flight and then you come here and get ripped off.
5: They never used to have fees here. And if you're just dropping off and you're going to be 5 or 10 minutes, then I don't see why you should charge you an arm and a leg.
1: Chelsea have rewarded Cole Palmer with an improved 8-year contract. The midfielder was already tied in until 2033. And Max Verstappen's won a chaotic Singapore Grand Prix sprint race. The Red Bull driver collects 8 points and jumps ahead of Lando Norris in the championship to fifth. Lewis Hamilton came second. That's the latest. I'm Matt Steele.
0: 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Tony Crosby.

Olivia Dean. It's so easy to fall in love with me. Radio Tyneside. Tony till one. So in the chair for another 55 minutes or so. A track from the 2015 album from China Crisis, a big 80s band. This is called Fool.

0: They were a huge band in the 80s. They played support to Queen right across America. They were China Crisis. Quite a few big hits with a Christian Tragedy and Mystery. A few other things as well. But by 2015, they had to crowdfund their album. They were out of cash. Still going around doing the smaller venues now. So you can sometimes catch them at the Clooney, or you can catch them at the Sage 2, places like that. They do the smaller venues recently at the Gosforth Civic Theatre as well. China Crisis, from the 2015 album called Autumn in the Neighbourhood. And that was Fool.
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0: Saturday afternoon should be a mixture of sunshine and scattered showers with a brisk, occasionally strong wind. Showers should become less frequent later in the afternoon. It'll feel cool along the coast. Saturday evening, conditions should improve. Clearer skies, showers dying away. Winds will ease, but temperatures will fall during the night time. It'll be chilly, especially inland and rural parts of Northumberland and County Durham. For Sunday, though, a much more settled day. Bright starts, sunny spells. Some cloud will develop later, but it should remain largely dry through the daytime, with lighter winds than Saturday. Good news, because I'm on the golf course at 8:30 in the morning, trying to hit that little white ball, a couple of hundred yards up the middle, hopefully. Looking forward to that. So Sunday's looking the better day if you want to do any outside activities, such as looking for your golf ball every couple of minutes. I'm not that bad, you know, I can get through. Monkees, the 60s.

That was our 60s thrash today. I love having a 60s thrash on a Saturday morning. Pleasant Valley Sunday, the Monkees, Only Want to Be With You, Dusty Springfield. Return to Sender from the start of the 60s, 1962. Of course, Elvis Presley. 17, 18 minutes now after midday. Time to get something off me chest. I first joined Radio Tyneside on the 4th of July, 1976, 50 years ago. I was lucky enough 4 years later, on exactly the same day, 4th July 1980, I remember the day well, to get given a contract at Metro Radio. And I worked there for 5 years. I then did a couple of years at the BBC, at Radio Newcastle. And then I did something entirely different. I went back and studied and became a lawyer. So I did lawyering for 30 or more years. And then gladly Radio Tyneside had me back about 10 years ago. And off and on, I've been working for the last 10 years for Radio Tyneside and thoroughly enjoying it. But now at the age of 70, the time has come when I must make way for some of these new, younger voices coming through on the station. So I'm just really saying that this is my third last programme. My second one last will be next Saturday. And then on the 31st of October, I'll be presenting my last programme on Radio Tyneside. My last programme on radio, I'll be hanging my headphones up, going off to Australia for 3 months. And I'll not be involved in radio when I come back. But I've loved it. And we should have some violins playing in the background, shouldn't we? Of course we shouldn't. Anyway, that's it. That was the news I was going to tell you last week, but 3 weeks' notice is enough. We'll have someone new on here at the beginning of November. The training is going great. I'm still doing the training at the station. And we have an excellent new young lady joining us shortly. She's called Hannah Pook. She's a student at Newcastle University. She's doing ever so well in her training. So she'll be coming into the building very shortly and joining the team. So that was it. Three more from me, including this one. I'll be presenting my last radio show on the 31st of October, 11 till 1, here on Radio Tyneside. Then hanging up me headphones, which is just as well, because they're falling apart after 50 years. All the strings coming off. This is a lovely song. Van Morrison, I mentioned it last week. It's called Tupelo Honey.

0: early stuff from Van Morrison, early 70s, that one. It's a lovely song. The album version is a bit longer. It's about 6.5 minutes. Tupelo Honey from Van Morrison.
1: You're both on the same road. Same tarmac, same rules. Just a different number of wheels. Motorbikes aren't in your way. They're on their way, just like you. So use your mirrors. Check before you maneuver. And be aware of motorbikes, because when we look out for each other, everyone gets where they're going safely. Motorbike safety, it's on all of us. National Highways.
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Green, green grass. George Ezra, Radio Tyneside, 28 minutes after midday. In the lunchtime match today, Arsenal are taking on Leeds. And I can tell you that Bruno Guimaraes has been dropped by Arsenal. Come back to Newcastle, Bruno. You know you'll get your game every week. You've made a little mistake going to Arsenal, doubling your wages. Oh, it'd be great. Come back, come back. We love you up here. You'll soon be forgiven. Anyway, he's not playing for Arsenal today. He's on the bench, the judge. Okay, where are we? Yes, birthdays. Just excuse me one second. I just need to tap that. Today, the 10th of October, we send birthday wishes to Midgeur, the voice of Ultravox. He is 73 today. Happy birthday, Midgeur. Born Jim, James, in Scotland somewhere.

Radio Tyneside sending out birthday wishes to Midge and all the fans of Ultravox. He's 73 today. Meanwhile, Tanya Tucker, the country star, is 68. And Martin Kemp of Spandau Ballet, 65 today.

A true Spandau Ballet, as we celebrate the birthday of one Martin Kemp, who is 65. I have one more for you. A couple of anniversaries of people who are no longer with us. Do you remember the singer-songwriter John Prine? He would have been 80 today had he still been around. The jazz genius Thelonious Monk was born today, back in 1917. This chap, David Lee Roth, legendary frontman of Van Halen 72.

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1: You're both on the same road. Same tarmac, same rules. Just a different number of wheels. Motorbikes aren't in your way. They're on their way, just like you. So use your mirrors. Check before you manoeuvre. And be aware of motorbikes. Because when we look out for each other, everyone gets where they're going safely. Motorbike safety. It's on all of us. National Highways.
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0: Title track from Ella Langley's very successful current album. This is called Dandelion.

Cheers, and Texas was massive. And that's from the album. The album's called Dandelion. Ella Langley. Interesting to see the album chart this week, because in at number two, a re-entry straight into the chart once again at number two is the Rubber Soul album from the Beatles. I was talking to Daz about this during his Big Geordie Breakfast show this morning, and he reckons it's been remastered and they've done a few tweaks on it and they've brought it back out. So that's probably why people are catching up on it and buying the vinyl especially. So it is straight in number two, Rubber Soul from the Beatles. Let's take a couple of things from it. Is there-

John Lennon once said he wrote Norwegian Wood after an extramarital affair, which he tried to hide the truth from his wife, Cynthia, at the time. Norwegian Wood, Rubber Soul, we played two songs from it because it's in at number two, re-entry in the album charts across the UK this week from the Beatles. So all that good old 60s music is back. Interestingly enough, Michael Jackson still in the top 10 at number four with the essential Michael Jackson. And of course, 50 years of Fleetwood Mac don't stop, just continues, 412 weeks now in the top 10. Oasis are there in the top 10 with Time Flies. Taylor Swift and Olivia Dean make up some of the other positions on the album charts. So lots of good music being bought across the UK in terms of albums. Yeah, it's a good, healthy album chart with a feral smattering of old music, has to be said, in there. Radio Tyneside, 7 minutes to 1. Gary Hogg in at 1 o'clock. This is KD Lang.

Consequences of Falling, sang K.D. Lang here on Radio Tyneside. That is it. My 2 hours have just flown by. Flown by. Back next week, 11 till 1. And then the final show, 31st of October, 11 till 1. Leaving you today with Jackson Browne.

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1: From the Sky News Centre at 1, Ukraine says at least 11 people have been killed in Russian strikes just hours after Donald Trump agreed an oil deal with Vladimir Putin. The US president says Moscow's agreed to release millions of barrels of diesel. Mr. Trump's facing midterm elections next month and is under pressure over price rises. Ukrainian leader Volodymyr Zelensky says it's a weak decision.
2: That means more money for this war, more money to inflict suffering on us, without a doubt. It only feeds Putin and gives him the ability to fight even more.
1: There are reports the Chancellor's ruled out a so-called warehouse tax after two leading retail bosses criticised the suggestion. Andy Burnham had hinted higher rates for out-of-town businesses could help fund tax breaks for high streets and pubs. The Orange Order wants an urgent meeting after the Northern Ireland Secretary banned a parade route following an almost two-week standoff. Protesters have been blocking them from marching down the mostly nationalist Galvaki Road in Portadown. The UK's consumer watchdog's being asked to investigate drop-off fees at airports across the country. A study has found costs have surged by a third since last summer. Sport and champions Arsenal and Leeds are in action as the Premier League returns from the international break. Live to Craig Wakeling at the Emirates.
3: It is Arsenal 0, Leeds 0. Game quite honestly being played as if we'd just come back from an extended international break, struggling really to get going. Arsenal going forward more times than the visitors, coming close with a Kai Havertz header from inside the box, and Noah Okafor did have an effort deflected wide for the visitors. In the North London sunshine in the opening half hour, it's Arsenal 0, Leeds 0.
1: Later, Manchester United host bottom of the table Tottenham, with both sides desperate for a win. And in Formula One, Max Verstappen has won a chaotic Singapore Grand Prix sprint race as nine other cars crashed or retired. Lewis Hamilton came second. George Russell led briefly before spinning out. That's the latest. I'm Matt Steele.
0: 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Gary Hogg.
4: What a week that was is brought to you by Robinson's Florists, West Road, Newcastle. Flowers for all occasions.

Dave Edmund starting us off this time round. In the number one spot, the week we're concentrating on, I've stuck the pin in the 13th of December 1970. And hey, what a week that was. That's what we call the show. Like I say, and at number one, it did amazingly well both sides of the Atlantic. Sold 3 million records. This band had a few different names and lineups. They sprung up from the Flower Pot Men. Remember them? Let's Go to San Francisco. This was one of four top 20 hits they had under the name White Plains.

leg bopping around to that one back in the day. Just before T-Rex went fully glam rock, that was the first single under that name, not Tyrannosaurus Rex. Took 11 weeks to get to the number 2 spot. Kept off the number 1 spot by a song we have coming up later. This one got to number 3. I had no idea what it was about. If you think back, very few of us had decent sound systems. It's usually a little transistor blasting out in the workshop, so you just had to guess the lyrics. It was actually a song about blokes who would spend their Saturday nights in the company of a very big bottle of cheap wine called Cracklin' Rosie.

local lad Dennis Coulson from Scotswood. He was the lead vocals on that. McGuinness Flint reached number 2 in the charts in the week we're looking at, 13th of December 1970. And what a week that was.

Johnny Johnson and the Bandwagon, Coogan Greenaway song, originally written for Edison Lighthouse. It reached number 4, but the week we're looking at, it was still on its way up at number 15. The chart we're looking at is the 13th of December 1970. The half crown was no longer legal tender. Oh, I loved half crowns. They really felt like they were worth something. Just the right size for nanas and grandas to give you for pocket money. And the 10 shilling note ceased to be that year as well. It was great when you got one of them in your birthday card. That was a week's wages when I had my paper round a couple of years earlier. And the Morris Minor was discontinued. Hey, what was happening in the world? Very disappointing. This was at number 8 in the UK charts. First chart hit for Irish lad Gilbert O'Sullivan.

Frida Payne from Detroit, Michigan. Another one that reached number one, and 16 weeks later, it's still in the charts. Hanging around the number 31 spot. This band started as a prog rock and psychedelic rock band. They were also pioneers of heavy metal and hard rock. I'll let you decide what category this falls into. I've lost touch. Richie Blackmore on guitar. Deep Purple.

0: Aye, there was room for all sorts in the charts in 1970. Clive Dunn, who was 50 when he recorded that, but had been playing the parts of old men for 20-odd years. 1970, the year the first jumbo jet landed in Britain. It was a Boeing 747 at Heathrow. The first ever Glastonbury Festival that year. Rhodesia, oh, that was never out of the news for obvious reasons. Oh, no, hey, here's a canny one. It had been at number two. Hey, all these big hits in the charts the same week in history. We used to love imitating this bloke's voice, Clarence Carter.
1: I was born and raised down in Alabama on a farm way back up in the woods. I was so ragged that folks used to call me Patches. Papa used to tease me about it, 'cause deep down inside he was hurt 'cause he'd done

The Carpenters, Karen and Richard, was the number six spot, was the highest that reached, but it was number one in the States. Close to you. A lad from Brooklyn here, hanging around the number 42 spot in the charts the week we're looking at, but it had been at number three, Bobby Bloom.

Old Smoothie Andy Williams there. Another Cook and Greenaway song at the number 7 spot, which is as high as it was going to get. 43 albums he recorded, 15 gold albums, 3 platinum, 45 million records he sold. Is anyone selling that many these days? I don't know. Like I say, I've lost touch. One of my favourite bands of the 60s and 70s here started with quite heavy rock type music around 1964. You Really Got Me, All Day and All of the Night. They got a bit of a reputation for fighting and punching people, and they got banned from playing in the States. That would have been a big chunk of their earnings gone. By 1970, and 14 top 10 hits later though, they were playing more melodic, catchy pop stuff, like this one, reached number 5, The Kinks.

The Kinks, featuring the fantastic songwriting talents of Ray Davies. We've been listening to a selection of hits from the UK chart from the week, the 13th of December 1970. Hey, what a week that was. I'm Gary Hogg here on Radio Tyneside, and just time to say thanks for letting us join you, especially if you're one of our many hospital listeners. Big hugs for all the doctors and nurses and staff and volunteers as well. So till next time, you look after each other. Leave you with Melanie. Ta-ra, well.

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1: From the Sky News Centre at 2, Donald Trump says he struck a deal with Vladimir Putin that will see hundreds of thousands of tons of diesel delivered to the global market. The agreement with Russia has drawn instant condemnation from Ukraine's Volodymyr Zelensky. The US president's facing midterm elections where cost of living issues are playing high. He's also again claimed America has complete control of the Strait of Hormuz.
2: More oil is coming through the strait today than it was before the war. Do you believe that one? Refiners and retailers need to start dropping their prices right now. And by the way, today, Russia agreed to send us millions and millions of barrels of oil.
1: A legal challenge has been launched over a decision to ban a contentious Orange Order march in Portadown. Northern Ireland's Secretary Sir Chris Bryant stepped in to halt the parade after a 12-day standoff with residents of the mostly nationalist Garvaki Road. There are reports the Chancellor's ruled out a so-called warehouse tax after two leading retail bosses criticised the suggestion. Andy Burnham had hinted higher rates for out-of-town businesses could help fund tax breaks for high streets and pubs. The head of M&S says it'll drive up costs. Our political correspondent Amanda Acas says John Lewis boss Jason Tarries warned against it too.
3: In an article in The Telegraph this morning, he's effectively accusing the government of a fundamental misunderstanding of the way that high streets work. He says it's unfair. Already they're paying higher rates.
1: The competition watchdog's been asked to find out whether airport drop-off fees are a rip-off. Campaigners say the charges, which have risen by a third since last summer, are unfair. Arsenal are 2-1 up against Leeds at the Emirates in the second half as the Premier League returns after the international break. James Justin put Leeds ahead while Ricardo Calafiori and Bruno Guimaraes scored for the champions. Later, Manchester United host bottom of the table Tottenham, with both sides desperate for a win. That's the latest. I'm Kat Suave.
0: 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Paul Robinson.

OMD, Sailing on the Seven Seas. Wasn't that Sinbad the Sailor who did that? It's the Golden Voyage of Sinbad and all those movies. They were great at the time, but it was all pre-CG and computer-generated effects, so look a bit dated now, but they were great. Good adventure. Good afternoon, this is Paul Robinson. It's Saturday afternoon on Radio Tyneside. Welcome, thank you for your company. 2 hours of great music, that's guaranteed. This is So Amazing, Luther.

Radio Tyneside, 9 minutes past two. So Amazing by Luther Vandross. Isn't it amazing how big Halloween's become in this country? I guess following America a bit, trick-or-treating has now become pretty much standard. And pumpkins too, a huge part of Halloween, which is 3 weeks tonight, 31st of October. This afternoon, there's a fun family day at Lintz Hall Farm, featuring stage shows, theatre and a pumpkin patch where kids can pick a free pumpkin. It's on till 4 o'clock this afternoon. It is ticketed. If you haven't got time to go today, it's on again tomorrow, 11 until 4, pumpkins and all sorts of other stuff at Lintz Hall Farm.

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Bobby V with Run to Him. And before that, Michael Bublé, I'll Never Not Love You on Radio Tyneside, our long track at 2:30. If you're feeling a little bit hungry, a little bit sort of peckish right now, maybe you didn't have much of a lunch, well, some songs to enrich you in Six of the Best. That'll be after 3 o'clock. It's six songs about food. My tummy's rumbling already. Six of the Best after the news at 3 o'clock. Now, here's a song about inequality. If you go to New York, if you're lucky enough to be in New York and go, well, it's a great city. Madison Avenue is one of the posh streets in the centre of Manhattan, and it's a street of, well, very nice shops and lovely houses and beautiful, beautiful places, but there's also those who are really on their down on their luck. So it's a sort of contrast. Those who are very poor, those who are very rich. And this song's about that. Walking down Madison. This is Kirsty McCall.

0: and have-nots. The Rats and the Penthouses. There's Walking Down Madison by Kirsty MacColl. On Radio Tyneside, Saturday afternoon with Paul Robinson, our long track in just a moment. It's 2.30, just coming up to 2.30. And from the Radio Tyneside event guide, do you remember the album that came out about 30 years ago called A Few Small Repairs by Sean Colvin? Well, it's 30 years, and she's celebrating with a gig at the Glass House in Gateshead Keys. It's on Tuesday, the 15th of October. Tickets start at £35.80, 8 o'clock for the gig. Sean Colvin at the Glass House, Gateshead Keys. More details from the venue.
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0: Thank you very much. Right, I'm going to take you back to 1977 now. Settle down, find a nice table in the restaurant, a bottle of white, a bottle of red, and Billy Joel.

0: Well, I hope you enjoyed that as much as I enjoyed playing it, and maybe enjoyed your meal as well. Scenes from an Italian Restaurant by Billy Joel, a bottle of white, a bottle of red. It's on the Stranger album that came out in 1977. That's our long track, 7.5 minutes of pure joy. Another one next week. If you want to suggest one, you know how to get in touch the usual way. Another long track next Saturday afternoon at 2:30.
1: I'd like

talented and can't stand flying, which did hold him back a little bit in his career. Thank you for being a friend. Oh, Laurie, before that, by the Alessi Brothers. If you're going to the Pussycat Dolls tonight, have a good time. It's described here as high energy, kid-friendly, great concert. There may be a few tickets left, but I'm not sure. So do check. It's at the Utilita Arena in Newcastle. Starts at 7 o'clock. The Pussycat Dolls live on Tyneside.

0: on a Sunday evening with nothing to look forward to other than another Monday, you're highly advised to tune in to Radio Tyneside, especially at 10 p.m. for Classics from the Terrace, for a two-hour romp through the world of light classics with me, Ian Hornsby, and please be prompt, I don't want to start without you.
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Radio Tyneside, Belinda Carlisle, Runaway Horses, Sam Fender before that with Arm's Length, and it's coming up to 2:55, and it's six of the best after the news at 3 o'clock, six songs about food. I mentioned that Fright Fest earlier, the pumpkins at Lintz Hall Farm. If you fancy something a bit quieter, there's a cosy creative autumn workshop at the Wonder Bar tomorrow morning starting at 10:30. You can slow down and paint large pumpkins with all the materials provided. There is a fee. For more details, contact the Wonder Bar. It's tomorrow morning, 10:30. Pumpkin painting could be fun. 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
1: From the Sky News Centre at 3, Volodymyr Zelensky's accused Donald Trump of funding the enemy in his war with Russia after announcing a deal to buy 1 million tonnes of diesel from Moscow. Rising fuel prices are continuing to heat pressure on the US president ahead of next month's midterm elections. Residents in Kyiv say they're furious about the decision.
2: Basically, his decision upsets people even more because Trump has once again shown his true face.
3: I mean, it was expected, as Trump had been working with Putin for a long time.
4: There will be elections in the US in November for Congress. That's all Trump's focus on now.
1: Two major retailers are warning the Prime Minister against a so-called warehouse tax ahead of this month's budget. The bosses of John Lewis and M&S say higher business rates for out-of-town retail would harm smaller firms and drive up prices. A 15-year-old boy and his dad are in a critical condition after they were attacked in their Leicestershire home by two masked men. They got inside the property in Thurnby very early on Thursday, assaulting and stabbing the pair. Police say it was completely unprovoked. A neighbour's been telling Lisa Dowd what it was like.
5: It was like a horror scene. We heard shouting, screaming, banging noises. It woke us up. We saw two men running. We rang our neighbour and she said her husband was dying and her son was very badly hurt.
1: The Orange Order's legal challenge to the decision to ban its parade along a mainly nationalist road in Portadown won't be heard until Monday. It was given the go-ahead, but Garvaki Road residents blocked the route, leading to a 12-day standoff. The Northern Ireland Secretary then stopped the march last night. In sport, Arsenal came from behind to beat Leeds 2-1 in the Premier League. Substitute Bruno Guimaraes scored the winner, with Ricardo Calafiori also on target for the champions. Four more Premier League games are just kicking off, including Chelsea at home to Bournemouth. That's the latest. I'm Kat Suave.
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Radio Tyneside, six of the best, six songs with a theme. And the theme today is food. If your tummy is rumbling, I do apologise. Yummy, yummy, yummy. Ohio Express, song number one. Song number two is by the Archies.

running rings around the competition. Marvin Gaye, Tammy Terrell, Onion Song, song number 3. And it's songs about food this afternoon on 6 of the Best. 6 of them, that was number 3. This is number 4. It's UB40.

a metaphor, I guess, and you can't put weight on with that, can you? Food for thought, UB40 on 6 of the Best from Radio Tyneside, and we're back to the sweet stuff with song number 5.

Well, it really is short and sweet, quite literally. Millie, My Boy Lollipop, under 2 minutes, 1 minute 55 on six of the best songs about food. And there's one to go, number six. It's this one, I Want Candy. No, you don't.

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1: One next week at the same time, 3 o'clock next Saturday afternoon. Now, tomorrow, do you fancy some comedy? Well, 30 years of stand-up, indeed, is where Jason Byrne is. The show is described as an exceptionally high-energy anniversary comedy show from the iconic Irish funny man. A brilliant evening, laugh, perfect for couples and families. If you'd like to go, it's on at the Tyne Theatre and Opera House tomorrow night. Starts at 7:30. Jason Byrne, 30 years of stand-up. More details from the venue, the Tyne Theatre and Opera House, Newcastle.
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0: Radio Tyneside, Saturday afternoon. And the first of those, Roxy Music with Love is the Drug, and then Hole of the Moon by the Waterboys. I went to see them live a few weeks ago, and they were with Steve Earle. So the Waterboys came on, did their set, and then they had a break, and then Steve Earle came on with the Waterboys. It was just joyous, just wonderful Irish rhythms and uplifting and great. And they played that, of course, the Hole of the Moon, and it took the roof off, basically, the Waterboys on Radio Tyneside. If you fancy something really special, a week on Sunday, that's the 18th of October, Catherine Jenkins is in the region. She's the biggest selling classical artist of this century. She's an OBE now, celebrating 25 years, and on this tour, which is her first in 5 years, all the hits, of course, including Time to Say Goodbye, The Emotional Jealous of the Angels, and I Will Always Love You, and much more. Catherine Jenkins at the Glass House, Gateshead Keys. It's in Sage 1. Tickets start at £38.60, 7 o'clock. The date is Sunday, the 18th of October. Catherine Jenkins at the Glass House, Sage, Gateshead Keys.
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0: It's 3:30. This is Paul Robinson. Time for our Mystery Tynesider, the Saturday version. Three clues to a famous person from round here. You work out who it is. That's how it works. And here are the clues. If you're ready, let's play the Mystery Tynesider. So clue one, a structural engineer responsible for many famous buildings, born in Newcastle in 1895 to a Danish father and Norwegian mother, and considered to be one of the foremost engineers of his time. Clue two, he completed an engineering degree at the Technical University of Denmark in Copenhagen, specialising in reinforced concrete. He was heavily influenced by Le Corbusier and Walter Gropius, the founder of the Bauhaus movement in architecture. And clue three, his notable projects include contributions to the penguin enclosure at Whipsnade Zoo, World War II bomb shelters, Kingsgate Bridge, Durham High Point 1, and the Sydney Opera House. He was knighted in 1971. Who's that? Structural engineer, born in Newcastle in 1895. That's our Mystery Tynesider. 25 minutes is yours. Off you go.

they play live. Their gigs really are quite an occasion. Coldplay, Yellow, My One Temptation by Misha Paris before that on Radio Tyneside. We're in the middle of our Mystery Tynesider. Fairly tough, I think, this time. So maybe you need the clues again. If you do, here they are. Clue one, a structural engineer responsible for many famous buildings, born in Newcastle in 1895 to Danish father and Norwegian mother, and said to be one of the foremost engineers of his time. Clue two, he did an engineering degree at the Technical University of Denmark in Copenhagen, specialising in reinforced concrete. Now, there's a specialist subject. He was heavily influenced by Le Corbusier and Walter Gropius, the founders of the Bauhaus movement in architecture. And clue three, his notable projects include contributions to the penguin enclosure at Whipsnade Zoo, World War II bomb shelters, Kingsgate Bridge in Durham, High Point One, and the Sydney Opera House. He was knighted in 1971. So who's that? A structural engineer born in Newcastle in 1895. That's our Mystery Tynesider. And you've got loads of time left. You've had a quarter of an hour.

It won't be long, Beatles. Give Me Just a Little More Time by Chairman of the Board on Radio Tyneside, 4:08. If you fancy a sophisticated evening tonight, a highly sophisticated evening, the Roscoe Piano Trio Classical Concert takes place at the Glasshouse International Centre for Music, 7 o'clock tonight till 9 o'clock, featuring works by Mozart and Tchaikovsky. The Roscoe Piano Trio Classical Concert at the Glasshouse tonight in Gateshead.

Still Me on Radio Tyneside. That's Sweet About Me. And Jeff Lyle's here after the news at 4 o'clock. No connection with Backtrack. Great oldies, Jeff here after the news at 4. Our mystery Tyneside answer, that structural engineer from Newcastle, it's Sir Ove Arup. Sir Ove Arup is the right answer. This is Paul Robinson. I'll see you for more tomorrow at 2.

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1: From the Sky News Centre at 4, Ukraine says at least 11 people have been killed in Russian strikes just hours after Donald Trump agreed an oil deal with Vladimir Putin. The US president says Moscow's agreed to release millions of barrels of diesel. Mr. Trump's facing midterm elections next month and is under pressure over price rises. Ukrainian leader Volodymyr Zelensky says it's a weak decision.
2: That means more money for this war, more money to inflict suffering on us, without a doubt. It only feeds Putin and gives him the ability to fight even more.
1: It's understood the Treasury won't bring in any further taxes on warehouses following concerns from retailers. The heads of John Lewis and M&S said higher levies for out-of-town shopping would harm high streets by pushing up costs. A legal challenge to the Northern Ireland Secretary's decision to block an Orange Order parade along Portadown's Garvaki Road has been adjourned until Monday. A judge says the case is urgent but not an emergency. It's half-time between Chelsea and Bournemouth in the Premier League. Joshua Adudonkor is at Stamford Bridge.
3: We're at Chelsea 2, Bournemouth 0. Two goals in the opening 3 minutes has given Chelsea the advantage. Englishmen Jordan Henderson and Morgan Rogers with the goals. Henderson's first goal for Chelsea. Bournemouth had a few chances to get back into the game. Ryan being denied by Emi Martinez with a strong save. The Cherries still looking for their first win of the Premier League season. Moments away from kickoff of the second half. It's Chelsea 2, Bournemouth 0.
1: Aston Villa are level at 1-1 with Brentford. Sunderland versus Brighton and Ipswich against Fulham are both 0-0. Earlier, Arsenal came from behind to beat Leeds 2-1, moving level with Manchester City on 15 points. Rangers lead Kilmarnock 3-0 as they look to go top of the Scottish Premiership. And Max Verstappen has claimed pole for tomorrow's Singapore F1 Grand Prix. The Red Bull driver also won the sprint race earlier. That's the latest. I'm Kat Suave.
0: 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Jeff Lyle.

0: And well, my thanks to Paul Robinson for the last couple of hours. Good show, Paul. Jeff Lyle with you now till 6 o'clock with Backtrack, music from this week in history from every year of the 60s and 70s, like that one from Nick Lowe. He took that to number 12 in October 1979. It was Cruel to Be Kind.
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0: So, featured album this week will be Elton John's Don't Shoot Me, I'm Only the Piano Player. We'll do an A-side, B-side, vintage vinyl single, same title, different song, a classic turntable hit, and we will have three from the top five this week in 69.

Woodstock, the song about the great music and arts festival held in 1969 at Woodstock near New York. It was written by Joni Mitchell, but she had to cancel her appearance at the festival. Crosby, Stills and Nash recorded it as well on their album Deja Vu. And that's Matthew Southern Comfort, who took it to number one for 3 weeks, October, November 1970.

Number two for Manfred Mann back in October 1965. If you've got to go, go now. And before the Hollies, with their 18th chart hit making number 11 in October 68, it was Listen to Me. Featured album this week is Elton John's Don't Shoot Me, I'm Only the Piano Player, put out in 1972. Three tracks were featuring, two of the second hour, but right now this is Teacher, I Need You.

0: Whatever stage of life you have reached, it is important to think about planning ahead for your future. 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

known as the Big O. That's Roy Orbison who took that one. Blue Bayou to number three back in October of 1963. Before a teacher, Elton John from his number one album, his sixth album, first number one, Don't Shoot Me, I'm Only the Piano Player. And we'll have two more tracks after five. Right now, it's the same title.

0: The Beach Boys from 1968 and Darlin', and before it, Darlin', same title but different song, from Frankie Miller, which made number six this week back in 1978.
1: Detroit, Michigan. Motortown. Motown. This is the Motown Sound.

Great bit of phasing on that record. Nathan Jones, number 5, back in October 1971. It was post-Diana Ross, of course. Jean Terrell having replaced Diana Ross. Mary Wilson and Cindy Birdsong were the other two in the lineup. Here's Sam Cooke, working on the Chain Gang.

0: My work is so hard. Well, it was his biggest hit to date in October of 1960, getting to number 9. But, of course, he went on to have bigger hits with the likes of Cupid and Wonderful World later in the 60s. Right now, though, we stay in the 60s and go back to 3 from 5 from the year of
1: 1969.
0: So the top 5, 57 years ago to this very day, looked like this. Up 4 places from 9 to 5, Bob Dylan with Lay Lady Lay. At number 4 for the second week running, it was Johnny Cash and A Boy Named Sue. At the number 3, down 2 places, Creedence Clearwater Revival.

Great sound, including the brothers Tom and John Fogerty. That's Creedence Clearwater Revival and Bad Moon Rising. It spent 3 weeks at the top in September, beginning of October 1969. This week, down at number three. And at number two, up one place, on its way to number one, Bobby Gentry.

So it's hard to believe that that song written by Burt Bacharach and Hal David didn't actually reach the top 100 in America, but over here it did. It was on its way to number one this week at number two, 57 years ago. I'll Never Fall in Love Again, Bobby Gentry. And at number one, up one place, a record that was banned by the BBC, which of course meant it was bound to get to number one because everybody went out and bought it.

0: Yes, as I said earlier, the BBC banned that record because of its risk sound effects. That was Je T'aime, One en Plus, Jane Birkin and Serge Gainsbourg. Jane was an actress, Serge was a writer, and he was the first Frenchman to have a hit or a number one in this country, and it was number one for just 1 week, the 11th of October 1969.
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Art group known as the Spinners in America, but over here the Detroit Spinners, to avoid confusion with the folk group of the same name, took Ghetto Child to number 7 in October of 1973. Big number 1 now into November of 1976 for 3 weeks, Chicago, and If You Leave Me Now.

The Electric Light Orchestra, fronted by Jeff Lynne, number 6, October 1978, and that was Sweet Talkin' Woman, preceded by the number 1 from Chicago, If You Leave Me Now. And that was from 1976, and we go up to the news now with The Animals from 1964, a number 8 in October of that year, their third single, written by Eric Burden and Alan Price. It's I'm Crying.

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1: From the Sky News Centre at 5, Yorkshire Wildlife Park has confirmed there's been what it's calling a serious incident at its tiger enclosure. South Yorkshire police say a tiger attacked a man, resulting in serious injuries at the site in Doncaster this afternoon. The park is closed and will remain shut tomorrow. Ukraine's president has warned a US deal to buy Russian diesel is an investment in the war and will cause it to go on longer. Donald Trump's announced Moscow will supply 300,000 tons immediately. It's not enough to fuel America for a day, but comes ahead of midterm elections there. Ukrainian MP Lisa Yasko says the deal is a gift to Vladimir Putin.
2: When you pay him money for diesel or for anything else, he will be just happy to send hundreds, thousands or even millions of new weapons attacking Ukraine or even other countries.
1: It's understood ministers have ruled out any further taxes on warehouses. Earlier, the bosses of John Lewis and Marks and Spencer warned the Prime Minister's hints of higher taxes for out-of-town developments would harm high streets. Krista Pike, who survived an execution attempt in Tennessee, has been discharged from a local hospital. Her lawyers say she's been taken back to prison, where she's continuing to receive medical care. Chelsea have thrashed Bournemouth in their return to Premier League action after the international break. Joshua Adudonkor is at Stamford Bridge.
3: Where it's finished, Chelsea 5, Bournemouth 1. Chelsea have returned back to winning ways in emphatic style. Two goals from Jordan Henderson and João Pedro. Morgan Rogers adding another one also. Henderson's first goals for the club. A thrilling win for Chelsea. Bournemouth are still searching for their first victory of the new campaign. Evan Ilson did pull one back at 3-0, but today was Chelsea's day. Finished Chelsea 5, Bournemouth 1.
1: Elsewhere, Aston Villa and Brentford drew 2-2 and Brighton won 2-0 at Sunderland. Earlier, Arsenal came from behind to beat Leeds 2-1 and Rangers beat Kilmarnock 3-1 to go top of the Scottish Premiership. That's the latest. I'm Kat Suave.
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0: Well, good afternoon and welcome back to Backtrack with me, Jeff Lyle, through Little Six. Music from this week in history from the 60s and the 70s, and that one, of course, 1974. The Drifters, written by Tony McCauley and Roger Greenaway, Down on the Beach Tonight, got to number 7, October 1974, featuring the voice of Johnny Moore.
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Adam Faith with his customary two-minute single there. That was the last of his 11 top 10. It's number 5, October 63, and it was the first time. Elton John now. Back to the album Don't Shoot Me, I'm Under the Piano Player. And this is High Flying Bird.

That was Elton John's sixth album and his first number one, put out at the back end of 72. It included two hit singles, Daniel and Crocodile Rock. But you know me, I like to play the album tracks, and that's the final track that closes the album. It's simply called High Flying Bird. We'll have another track before I go.

0: Helen Shapiro, the girl from Bethnal Green High School, but she left school just after this. Her third hit, her second number one, Walking Back to Happiness. 3 weeks at the top, October into November 1961. And before it, Dusty Springfield, number nine, October 1966, All I See Is You, a great song, co-written by Ben Wiseman and Clive Westlake. Right now, we have the Carpenters. Now, who was the guitarist at the end on this?
1: I'll see.

Well, it was Tony Peluso playing the guitar there, and that's the Carpenters, brother and sister Richard and Karen, and Goodbye to Love, co-written by Richard together with John Bettis. Cliff Richard now, from the 60s, The Day I Met Marie.

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The debut chart hit for Bob Marley and the Wailers from Jamaica, number 22 back in October 75. It was reissued in 81, making number 8. And before it, you had Cliff Richard with his 39th chart hit, getting to number 10 this week in 1967, The Day I Met Marie.

0: Buddy Holly picking at number 10 this week in 1963 and Wishing. Now it's time for our A-side, B-side, vintage vinyl single from the era of
1: 1979.
0: So from my collection, I've dug out EMI 5001. Who is this and what could be the A-side? The B-side is very well known. It's called We Will Rock You.

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You gotta take on the world someday. You got blood on your face, a big disgrace, waving your banner all over the place. We will.

0: Hard to believe that that was just a B-side, Queen and We Will Rock You. But the B-side of what?
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Well, that's both sides of EMI 5001. Queen, Crazy Little Thing Called Love, peaking at number 2 in October of 1979. And before it, the B-side, We Will Rock You.

That's the King's 78th chart hit in this country from October 72, making number 7. It was Burning Love. And before it, David Bowie and a song he didn't write himself. It was Sorrow, number 3, October 73. Let's have a turntable hit now, a record that was played a lot on the radio but did nothing in our charts, but a number 1 in America. Talking of America, that's the name of the group, America. And this is Sister Golden Hair, taken from their album Hearts.

Hard to believe it didn't make a dent on our charts at all. A complete turntable. It played a lot, but not in our charts. But a number one in America, for America there, Sister Golden Air from 1975.

difference.

0: 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The 80s Revisited is your weekly trip back in time to enjoy songs that were in the singles and album chart. 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

Billy Fury, number 7 back in 1962, Once Upon a Dream, following Esther Phillips from 1975. What a difference a day makes. Number 6 back in October of that year. Now then, back to Elton John. Final track I'm playing today from Don't Shoot Me, I'm Only the Piano Player. Let's brew up some elderberry wine.

Elton John and Elderberry Wine from Don't Shoot Me, I'm Only the Piano Player, the album produced by Gus Dudgeon and engineered by Ken Scott, recorded in Trident Studios. Great song. And that's about it from me for another week, but stay tuned. After the news, it's only rock and roll with Dave Wheeler, Ian Hornsby at 7 with Pure Country, and Gary Richardson at 9 with Late Saturday. Going to play out now with an instrumental from French wind synthesizer with it, Jean-Michel Jarre, number 4, October 77. This is Oxygen.

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1: From the Sky News Centre at 6. Donald Trump wants a change in leadership in Ukraine in order to do a deal to end the war with Russia.
2: And you know what I suggest? I suggest they get a new leader who can make a deal. Because he could have made many deals that for some reason he never does.
1: The US president says he warned Ukrainians not to hit oil refineries, but they went ahead and did it anyway. Earlier, Volodymyr Zelensky said Donald Trump is helping Russia fund the war by agreeing to buy 1 million tons of diesel from Moscow. A man's been seriously injured after entering a tiger enclosure at Yorkshire Wildlife Park. Police say he was attacked just after 1:30 this afternoon at the site in Doncaster. Krista Pike, who survived two lethal injections in Tennessee last week, has been discharged from hospital. The 50-year-old survived the execution attempts in what's been described as unprecedented events. The Orange Order's legal challenge to the decision to ban its parade along a mainly nationalist road in Portadown won't be heard until Monday. A judge has decided the case is urgent, but not an emergency. In sport, Manchester United are hosting Tottenham in the Premier League. Live now to Darren Stanage at Old Trafford.
3: Where Spurs have been by far the better side, although it is goalless. They should have been in front on just 2 minutes. Lomans gave the ball away, made a big save though from Solanke to redeem himself. But all Spurs in the opening. Bergvall and Kudus firing over from good positions. Michael Carrick's side just starting to get going, but yet to have a shot on goal. Manchester United 0, Tottenham 0.
1: Earlier, Arsenal came from behind to beat Leeds 2-1 with substitute Bruno Guimaraes scoring the winner. Chelsea thumped Bournemouth 5-1. Brighton won 2-0 away at Sunderland, while Aston Villa and Brentford drew 2-2. Ipswich came from behind to beat winless Fulham 2-1, and Rangers atop of the Scottish Premiership after beating Kilmarnock 3-1. That's the latest from Sky News. I'm Kat Suave.
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and a very warm welcome again to It's Only Rock and Roll, But We Love It. Over the next hour, some supreme rock and roll for you, as always. Busy, busy show ahead. One of the biggest music stars ever. It's the anniversary of his birth this week. Couple of facts from him on the way. Requests for Malcolm and for Stan and for Paul. We'll flip a 45 from the Coasters and remind ourselves why we love the hits of Bill Haley and the Comets, and there's a particular reason for that. Because this week in 1956, Bill Haley had 5 hits in the UK top 20. So he was quite popular, wasn't he? Hope you're feeling good wherever you are. And to start the show this week, I don't know about you, I'm getting ready to cock my pistol.

That's one of the records to start this week's show. Cock Your Pistol and Shoot, Bang Bang, from the female Elvis, Janis Martin. So welcome to the show. One of music's biggest icons was born this week, 86 years ago. We're talking here about John Lennon. Let's have a couple of tracks from the Beatles Live at the BBC set, which is superb. And if you're a Beatles fan, or just even a music fan, it's an essential addition to your music collection. So a couple of songs featuring the voice of John Lennon. We'll start with Sweet Little 16.

Yeah, the Beatles from the Live at the BBC set. That's volume one, by the way. That's a volume two, which is equally as good. And we had Sweet Little 16 and then Honey Don't, both sung by John Lennon, who would have been 86 this week had he lived. Wonderful music indeed. Now, we often talk on this programme about an essential site for rockabilly fans. It's rocky-52.net. Rocky-52.net. That's the numbers 52. Rocky-52.net. If you go to that, if you do it on your phone, the text is very, very small. So it's best to do it on a tablet or an iPad or something. So rocky-52.net. If you search for Floyd Lee, you come up with this song, recorded in 1959.

0: boy. Go. Oh, he's gone. Oh, yeah.
1: Yeah, great slice of early rockabilly. 1959 recorded for Enterprise Records out of Beaumont in Texas. That's Floyd Lee and Go Boy. And more information on that record and loads, loads, loads more rockabilly stuff on rocky-52.net. Give it a look. And if you're doing it on your phone, take a magnifying glass with you because the text is extremely small. Now, first request on the show, this is from Malcolm, who's just come back from Cyprus after being at his granddaughter's wedding. Trust you had a great time, Malcolm. This is David Box for you and Little Lonely Summer Girl.

So, especially for Malcolm, that's David Box and Little Lonely Summer Girl. Fascinating character, David Box. He was massively influenced by Buddy Holly, and at the tender age of 16, took Buddy Holly's place in the crickets after Buddy died in that horrific plane crash. He also collaborated with Roy Orbison, and you can tell by the ballads that David recorded that Roy was a huge influence on him. And let's continue with David Box. Here's another recording featuring him, this time as part of the Crickets. Drums on this, not by Jerry Allison, but by Ernie Hall. The Crickets and Don't You Know.

0: Yes, David Box with the Crickets and Don't You Know, and no Jerry Alson, but it was Ernie Hall playing the drums on that particular track. It's only rock and roll, but we love it. Anything you want on next week's show, by all means, do get in touch. It's DaveRadio22@yahoo.com. Look forward to hearing from you. Now, this week, in 1956, Bill Haley had 5 hits in the UK Top 20. So let's remind ourselves why we love those Bill Haley songs. Let's have 3 of those 5, and we'll start with this.
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You know, it's easy to take for granted the Bill Haley hits. I mean, that Rock Around the Clock, we've heard it a gazillion times, but it's still brilliant. And that guitar break in the middle is superb, isn't it? And before that, we had Razzle Dazzle. That's a couple of the hits that were in the top 20 this week in 1956. He had five hits in that top 20. Here's another one.

0: Yeah, they gave us some great rock and roll, didn't they? Bill Haley in the comments with 5 hits in the UK Top 20. We heard 3 of them. The Saints Rock and Roll, Rockin' Around the Clock and Razzle Dazzle. The other 2 were Rockin' Through the Rye and See You Later, Alligator. It's only rock and roll, but we love it. This next record, Super Rare Rockabilly. This is for a new listener. Well, new listener to me, but he tells us he's been listening for some weeks now. This is for Ernie Dobby, who gets Stan. So for Stan Dobby, Stan, I'm not entirely sure why you get Stan instead of Ernie, but never mind. So Stan's been influenced by Pete the Jeep. So Pete Lorraine, you're to blame for this. Pete's picks. Pete often sends us a couple of songs that you never hear on the radio. So Stan thought, hang on, I'll send a song that you don't hear on the radio. I've been listening to your show, and you often say that Pete's picks are 2 rare rockabilly songs that you don't hear on the radio. So I thought I'd send you mine. I'm going to call it the Dobby Bobby Dazzler. Okay, the Dobby Bobby Dazzler. It's a song you never, ever, ever, ever, ever, or will ever hear on the radio. If you can play this, Dave, you'll officially be the best show on the wireless. Well, Stan, modesty forbids, but thank you for that. We'll accept that title. Here's the song that you asked for. This is Wink Lewis with Buzz Busby and his band, 1956. This is called Zit, Zit, Zit. Yeah, Zit, Zit, Zit. Have a listen.
1: You do the beat of the

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Well, I left her there rocking and I made for the door. I knew she wouldn't leave until she rocked some more. With everybody gone, she just wouldn't stop. I guess she's still a-doing.

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How do you spell it? Well, it's ZZZT dot dot dot ZZZT dot dot dot ZZZT. That was for Stan Dobby. That was the Dobby Bobby Dazzler. So Stan, do you want to send me some more Dobby Bobby Dazzlers? That was great. That's Wink Lewis with Buzz Busby and his band. I've never ever played that at all anywhere in the decades we've been doing this. Zit zit zit from Wink Lewis. Brilliant. Love that. Now then, here's this week's non-requests. First of all, this week in 1962, the Broken Biscuit Corporation decided that Monster Mash was too offensive. I wonder, was it the line, get a jolt from my electrode? Maybe. Maybe it was. That's about as offensive as a piece of toast. However, it was banned here, but not in the States, sensibly, where it was a massive number one and a multi-million seller. It wasn't until 1973 that the short-sighted BBC lifted that ridiculous ban. Now, as coincidence would have it, Monster Mash is the subject of this week's non-request. Norman Jameson, yeah, the Fats Domino guy, Norman Jameson is pleading with us not to play a Monster Mash. Please don't play a Monster Mash. It gets in me head, says Norman, and won't leave. Who admits to randomly bursting forth with, I was working in the lab late one night, much to the amusement and bewilderment of his grandson, Freddie. So apologies to Norman and Freddie. Here is the song that he asked us not to play.

You on, Norman? I was working in the lab late one night. Norman, and for his grandson, Freddie. And Freddie, if you're listening, granddad's just, you know, he's got that record in his head, and that's one of the lines in it. Monster Mash, Bobby Boris, Pickett and the Crypt Kickers, and the Monster Mash. That reminds me, just the other Sunday there, I was sitting listening to some music, and I heard a voice from the kitchen, "Are you going to help me with the Sunday dinner?" And I said, "I did the mash." There we are. Now, Paul Simon was born this week back in 1941, and we know the work that he produced over the years. Wonderful, wonderful songs, not just with Artie, but by himself as well. Great stuff. But way back when, in the 1950s, him and Artie, as Jerry Landis and Tom Graff, were Tom and Jerry and produced some great rock and roll songs. So happy birthday, Paul Simon. Here's one of his early songs, 1957 dates this.

0: If you listen to Tom and Jerry and the songs that they recorded in 1957, 58, you could tell then that Paul Simon was going to be a major, major songwriter. That's Hey School Girl. But they didn't just record as Tom and Jerry. Paul and Artie also recorded as Tico and the Triumphs. And from Tico and the Triumphs, this is Get Up and Do the Wobble.
1: Hey, get up!

Yes, Tico and the Tribes and Get Up and Do the Wobble. I stepped out of the shower this morning and I looked in the mirror and I was kind of doing the wobble. I must lose some weight. I must. Christmas is around the corner, kind of. I know we shouldn't say that in October, but yeah, so I must lose some weight before Christmas. So happy birthday there, Paul Simon, born this week back in 1941. Now let's flip a 45 here on It's Only Rock and Roll, but we love it. Coasters. Not a familiar Coasters track, this, it has to be said. Here's the B-side of Atlantic single Atco 45-6407. This is the B-side. Play the A-side in a minute or two. We'll flip it across. This is Saturday Night Fish Fry.

Yeah, there's lovely run out grooves. Course does there, and Saturday Night Fish Fry. And yes, that was the old Louis Jordan song. A little bit different from Louis Jordan, but just about recognisable. Let's flip this across then. Let's get it off the deck. And there we are. And the A side, Atlantic single, ATCO 45-6407. This is the other side, Needle in the Groove. And here we go.

Yeah, so the course does that. B-side, Saturday Night Fish Fry. And A-side, She's a Yum Yum. The wonderful course does there. It's only rock and roll, but we love it. If you want a flipped 45, maybe there's a 45 in your collection that you think deserves to have the B-side played as well as the A-side, do get in touch. DaveRadio22@yahoo.com. Now, over the past couple of weeks, we've been looking at this list of the top 40 Buddy Holly songs as compiled by Vintage Rock Magazine. It's a great, great list. And they're in chronological order, so it's not a question if number one's the best one and number 40 is the worst one. They're in chronological order. And from that list, let's have this track here, written by Don Guess and Jack Neal, and recorded in November of 1956 in Nashville. No Sonny Curtis here. He'd left to work with Slim Whitman's band. And no Jerry Allison. Grady Martin on guitar and Dutch McMillan plays sax on this song here.

That's a great song written by Don Guess and Jack Neal. Don Guess, a very important part of the early development of Buddy Holly as a rock and roll star. Now, that was Modern Don 1 from the list of the top 40 in chronological order of Buddy Holly songs as compiled by Vintage Rock Magazine. If you want to look at Vintage Rock Magazine on the old internet, go onto their site and subscribe to their newsletter. Latest newsletter that I've got features Jerry Lee Lewis and Fats Domino. I think we mentioned last week the lowdown on Fats Domino. It's a fascinating read, and it's free. Vintage Rock Magazine. Now, here's Wink Martindale. He was the guy who had a massive million seller with a deck of cards. Remember that? I was that soldier. But he could also rock. This is Wink Martindale and All Love Broke Loose.

0: He's great, isn't he? Wink Martindale as a rock and roll star. That's All Love Broke Loose. I think what we'll do next week, we'll have more Wink Martindale rock and roll. He's just great, isn't he? Now, oh, look at the time. Time for one more song. It's a request for Paul, who says, Dave, of all the Elvis songs that I hear on the radio, I never hear this. Well, Paul, as you know, we'll never let you down. This is the song you've asked for.
1: I've been

0: But my way was dark at night. It would shine as bright as light when I was trying to get to you.
1: You know, it's true what Paul says. You never hear that song from Elvis on the radio. Which is strange, because here at It's Only Rock and Roll, it's one of our most asked for Elvis songs. So why doesn't it get played? Who knows? But we play it, that's the main thing, I suppose. So if, like Paul, you want your favourite Elvis song played next week, get in touch. DaveRadio22@yahoo.com. Gila. Also, who would you like to be reminded of that we love the songs of? Three songs, please, for that. And if you wonder what to match, now let's get this right, Dobby's Bobby Dazzler from Stan Dobby. Rare rockabilly. Again, do get in touch, you know that email address. And Stan, yes, we'll have some more of those, please. And Pete Lorraine, yeah. Set me a challenge, songs you never hear on the radio. Let's see if we can get them for you. So for me, Dave Wheeler, thanks for listening. Until we talk again, have a safe, happy and healthy week. Tequila. And keep on rocking. Yes, you must. Bye for now.

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3: From the Sky News Centre at 7, a man has died after entering a tiger enclosure at Yorkshire Wildlife Park. South Yorkshire police say he was attacked just after 1:30 this afternoon near Doncaster and was pronounced dead at the scene. Donald Trump's calling for Ukrainians to get a new leader following a disagreement over his decision to buy diesel from Russia. Rising fuel prices are continuing to heap pressure on the US president ahead of next month's midterm elections. Volodymyr Zelensky's called the move a gift to Putin. Residents in Kyiv say they're furious about the decision.
4: Basically, his decision upsets people even more because Trump has once again shown his true face.
5: I mean, it was expected, as Trump had been working with Putin for a long time.
6: There will be elections in the US in November for Congress. That's all Trump's focus on now.
3: Meanwhile, Andy Burnham's reiterated his complete solidarity with Ukraine. The Prime Minister's spoken to his Ukrainian counterpart, acknowledging a difficult last 24 hours. Krista Pike, who survived an execution attempt in Tennessee, has been discharged from a local hospital. Her lawyers say she's been taken back to prison where she's continuing to receive medical care. Manchester United and Tottenham are trying to secure three vital Premier League points at Old Trafford. Live to Darren Stanage.
7: Where it's Manchester United 1, Spurs 0, and Bimo giving United the lead. They were much better after the break on the end of a good Cunha pass to slot home. Earlier there's been chances of Fernandes and Ahmed, and Carlos Bolivar's looked very lively since coming on for his United debut. Spurs should have scored just after the break. Solanke going close, their best effort. Manchester United 1, Spurs 0.
3: Earlier, Arsenal came from behind to beat Leeds 2-1. Chelsea thumped Bournemouth 5-1. Brighton and Ipswich were winners, while Brentford stay unbeaten after a 2-2 draw at Aston Villa. And Rangers are top of the Scottish Premiership after beating Kilmarnock 3-1. Hearts were 5-0 winners over St Mirren. That's the latest. I'm Kat Suave.
0: Radio Tyneside. Ian Hornsby.

And welcome to 2 hours of easy listening country music. That was the New Seekers from a few years ago. I'd Like to Teach the World to Sing, written by Roger Greenaway and Roger Cook, if you might remember, who have written 25 top hits over the years, as well as music for commercials as well.

course, that was the title of the song. I Can't Believe That You're In Love With Me. And now for a song written and recorded by Bob Dylan, sung by the Byrds, Mr. Tambourine Man.

And that's Mr. Tambourine Man, of course. The Birds, written and recorded by Bob Dylan. I've got one of those black little flies flying around the studio at the moment, rather distracting me, of course. And so, Western Swing, from the sleeve of the wheel, some Western Swing.

0: Thank you very much, and good night.
1: That's Texas, you and me from Steve at the Wheel. Another Presley song sung by other artists I thought would be quite interested. The song Always On My Mind. It was written by Johnny Christopher, Mark James and Wayne Carson. Always On My Mind, not by Elvis Presley, but by Willie Nelson.

Yes, it was always on my mind. The next song is That's All Right, Mama. And it was eventually re-recorded by Rick Nelson in 1993 as a re-release, because during a break between recordings, Elvis started fooling around with the song, and that didn't go around well. So this was a version by a good song by Rick Nelson, That's All Right, Mama.

song That's All Right Mama from Ricky Nelson in 1993. The next song is Love Me Tender, recorded by Elvis in 1956 and featured in the film of the same name. Then it was recorded by Marty Robbins, included in his version in 1970 on his album My Woman, My Woman, My Life. And that was

And the song Love Me Tender, recorded by Elvis in 1956 and was featured in the film of the same name. But that is Marty Robbins' version of the same song. It's Pure Country here on Radio Tyneside with me, Ian Hornsby.

was just a short year later, in a bed of joy-filled tears and death-like pain. Into this wondrous world of many wonders, one more wonder came. That same woman's face

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Hank Thompson had some slow western swing. And now a typical recording by a most talented crossover artist who often teams up with Rodney Crowell, but not on this occasion, sensibly keeping this pretty song to herself. And it's Amy Lou Harris and You're Supposed to Be Feeling Good.

And that's the voice of Patsy Cline. Apparently, when she recorded that song in 1952, she was well established as a very popular crossover singer. The song was originally in the pop charts by Joe Stafford, and Patsy's version, which is very similar, was recorded 10 years later. Patsy Cline, You Belong to Me.

And with a voice that man has, Lee Hazelwood, Your Sweet Love, Love Sees Me Through, a singer who produced and sang varied and unusual recordings in the 1960s. Lee Hazelwood.

And that's the voice of Richard Hawley. His first band was Pulp in the year 2000 with his friend Jarvis Cocker. As a solo musician, he's had recorded 8 albums to date, and probably a few more. Has collaborated with Lisa Marie Presley, Shakespeare's sister, Arctic Monkeys, the Manic Street Preachers, and Duane Eddy.

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1: From the Sky News Centre at 8, a man has died after entering a tiger enclosure at Yorkshire Wildlife Park. Police say he was attacked just after 1:30 this afternoon near Doncaster and was pronounced dead at the scene. They say there was no wider risk to the public. Our reporter Anjum Pirbakos says it will have been upsetting for everyone there.
2: Presumably lots of families would have been around using the facilities and enjoying the park, and then to suddenly see that there are emergency services there, the area is cordoned off, shots are fired. It's quite a serious situation, but also quite shocking and distressing for anybody that would have been in the vicinity.
1: Donald Trump's calling for Ukraine's leader Volodymyr Zelensky to be replaced following a huge row over Russian diesel. The US president announced he was ordering millions of barrels of fuel from Moscow and had warned Ukraine not to hit oil refineries. Krista Pike, who survived two lethal injections in Tennessee last week, has been discharged from hospital. Her lawyers say she's continuing to receive medical care in prison. A legal challenge to the Northern Ireland Secretary's decision to block an Orange Order parade along Portadown's Garvaghy Road has been adjourned until Monday. A judge says the case is urgent but not an emergency. Arsenal are level on points with early Premier League leaders Manchester City after fighting back to win 2-1 at home to Leeds. Tottenham moved off the bottom by grabbing a stoppage time equaliser in a 1-1 draw away to Manchester United. Despite being down to 10 men, Spurs fought back through Dominic Solanke.
3: Yeah, I think the character shown today from the team was magnificent. I think a lot of times this season and a few times last season when we went a goal down, we didn't react in the right way. Going down to 10 men and still pushing to find that equaliser to the last minute. Yeah, showed the mentality that we want to show every game.
1: Chelsea thumped Bournemouth 5-1. Rangers are top of the Scottish Premiership after beating Kilmarnock 3-1, and third place Hearts thrashed St Mirren 5-0. That's the latest. I'm Kat Suave.
0: 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Ian Hornsby.

And welcome back to the second hour of Pure Country. You might remember that song, and that was the New Seekers. I'd like to teach the world to sing. And a very familiar introduction to Willie Nelson.

And a beautiful song, Willie Nelson, Always On My Mind, written by Johnny Christopher, Mark James and Wayne Carson, not by Willie, as seems to be generally assumed. And now there are over 300 versions of the song, including Brenda Lee, B.B. King, the Pet Shop Boys, Michael Bublé, the Chipmunks, if anyone remembers them, and Elvis. And an unexpected crossover hit for Willie Nelson in 1982.

And that's Mr. Tambourine Man, and that's The Byrds, if anyone remembers them, written and recorded by Bob Dylan. He encouraged the Seekers to record it as a rock single, apparently, and it became a transatlantic hit, establishing The Byrds as a major rock group. And here comes Rick Nelson.

And that's All Right Mama, Rick Nelson, recorded in 1993, and that was a re-release written by blues singer Arthur Crudup, and best known as the first single recorded by Elvis in 1954. I bet you didn't know that, and neither did I until I looked it up. A lady called Julie Driscoll.

Sorry, that was a bit noisy, wasn't it? Julie Driscoll, This Wheel's on Fire. She was born in London and ran the Yardbirds fan club, if anyone remembers them. It's Pure Country here on Radio Tyneside with me, Ian Hornsby. And just to quieten things down a little bit, here comes Marty Robbins.

The voice of Marty Robbins, Love Me Tender, also recorded by Elvis in 1956 and featured in the film of the same name.

And the title of that song was Once I Had a Sweetheart by a group called Pentangle. The group only had two hits, that song in 1969, and was an old song rediscovered at the time, and everybody apparently in folk clubs was singing it. This next song was written in 1960. And Elvis recorded a version of it during his recording session for his gospel album, His Hand in Mine, released the same year.

Yes, Crying in the Chapel. That was Tammy Wynette, and it was written in 1960, and Elvis recorded a version of it during his recording session for his gospel album, His Hand in Mine, released the same year, but it was not included in the album and not eventually released until 1965 as an Eastern special single. It turned out to be his greatest singles chart success for 6 years.

That's a song that apparently is popular in the 60s. That was the voice of Ian Campbell, and the song was called, as you probably gathered, The Dirty Old Town. He hailed from Birmingham, and he hated his youth in the slums where he lived, and that is where the lyrics for his song came from. And something a little more lively for you.

And that's a lively song from a guy called Stacey Dean Campbell, 1992. Surrender was the title of the song. He was born in 1967 and he grew up being influenced by the smooth crooning of Marty Robbins. And the song was adapted from a Neapolitan ballad from 1902. The song was A Return to Sorrento.

0: And the song called Dirty Old Town, sung there by a guy called Ian Campbell, the dirty old town being Birmingham. And he was very popular in the 60s, apparently. And, yes, Dirty Old Town.
1: Well, it's one for the money, two for the show.

Oh, those Blue Suede Shoes, Carl Perkins. That was 1969 and first recorded by the composer Carl Perkins in 1955. It rapidly became a rock and roll standard recorded by, obviously, Elvis, Buddy Holly and Eddie Cochran.

Yes, a very popular song in the time, 1964 being the time. That was a group called The Seekers, Blown in the Wind, and that was the era of protest songs, and musicians reflected social problems of poverty and oppression in the lyrics of their songs, and Bob Dylan wrote many of them, including that one, Blown in the Wind, sung by The Seekers.

Yes, that's the voice of Ray Price, and There Goes My Everything. So, released in 1965, and the original was by a singer called Jack Green, who was a country singer nicknamed the Jolly Green, nicknamed the Jolly Green Giant due to his height and deep voice.

And that's the voice of Lena Martell, Glasgow-born Lena made her mark with the song One Day at a Time in 1979.

And that's the voice of Roger Whittaker. And this has been Pure Country here on Radio Tyneside with me, Ian Hornsby. I certainly hope you've enjoyed the programme, particularly if you've been listening in one of our local hospitals. Very best wishes to you, of course, for a speedy recovery. I certainly hope you've enjoyed Pure Country this time, and every time if you've been in hospitals for a short while. Until the next time, from me, Ian Holmes, very best wishes, and bye-bye for now.

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1: From the Sky News Centre at 9, police have confirmed a man's died after entering a tiger enclosure at Yorkshire Wildlife Park. He was attacked just after 1:30 this afternoon near Doncaster. They say the tiger remained in the enclosure and there was no wider risk to the public. Donald Trump wants a change in leadership in Ukraine in order to do a deal to end the war with Russia.
2: And you know what I suggest? I suggest they get a new leader who can make a deal. Because he could have made many deals that for some reason he never does.
1: The US president said he warned the Ukrainians not to hit oil refineries, but they went ahead anyway. He's worried about the impact of those attacks on the world's fuel supplies. Earlier, Volodymyr Zelensky said Donald Trump is helping Russia fund the war by agreeing to buy 1 million tons of diesel from Moscow. At least 20 people have been arrested after thousands gathered in London for a pro-Palestine protest. Demonstrators walked to Westminster to mark the third anniversary of the beginning of the war in Gaza. The Orange Order's legal challenge to the decision to ban its parade along a mainly nationalist road in Portadown won't be heard until Monday. The parade was given the go-ahead, but Garvaki Road residents blocked the route, leading to a 12-day standoff. In sport, Manchester United have just one win from their opening six Premier League games after being held 1-1 at home to early strugglers Tottenham. The hosts conceded in stoppage time at Old Trafford. Boss Michael Carrick says they should have done more to ensure they weren't in trouble late on.
3: It's obviously a bad goal, which kind of sums up things. So very disappointed to be in a position like that to not come away with a game.
1: Elsewhere, Arsenal had to fight back to move level on points with leaders Manchester City in their 2-1 victory at home to Leeds. Chelsea thrashed Bournemouth 5-1. And Rangers have moved to the top of the Scottish Premiership after beating Kilmarnock 3-1. That's the latest. I'm Kat Suave.
0: Radio Tyneside. Gary Richardson.

Hello again and a warm welcome to Late Saturday. It's Gary Richardson with you for the next 3 hours, bringing the party your way and making sure good times are guaranteed. That, of course, was Mika kicking things off. And as always, thank you to Ian Hornsby for keeping the seat warm for the past few hours. He's just off now for his cup of cocoa. And our party continues as we get wrapped up with Ali Murray.

Bit of JLS there, that's Jack the Lad Swing, and this is your own Jack the Lad, Gary Richardson, here at Radio Tyneside this Saturday night. We're on 93.6 FM, online, on your smart speakers, on Channel 1 of the Bedside Entertainment Systems in the hospitals of Newcastle and Gateshead, and on DAB. Hope you're having a good weekend and it's going with a swing. If not, we'll hopefully put a swing into it for you in the next 3 hours. Lots of great upbeat sounds coming your way. We'll also be looking at celebrity birthdays. We'll have a trip in the time machine to go back to the swinging 60s with a golden oldie from the Four Tops. We'll also have a dip into the events guide coming up soon in the first hour with a look at what's coming up later this month at the Gosforth Civic Theatre. And our Guess the Year challenge will be heading your way after 10 o'clock. Lots to come then, so we'll have better motor on. And now, pure and simple, hearsay.

Oh, yes. Unmistakable, the high-energy sounds there of Chaka Khan. And now on Radio Tyneside, we're talking birthdays. And if you've been celebrating yours today, hope you're having a lovely time and your celebrations are continuing well into the night. You're in good company too, because some other very famous faces are also celebrating, including the actor Charles Dance. He's 80 today. Meanwhile, Midge Ure of Ultravox fame is 73. And a youngster by comparison, Gabriella Chilmi, is 35 today. Speaking of whom...

You're listening to Radio Tyneside. It's Saturday night. Gary Richardson with you. And it's time to join me as we step into the Radio Tyneside time machine as we go spinning back to the swinging 60s for a golden oldie. Tonight, as promised, we're going to hear from the Four Tops with this minor hit for them from

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Little David and Teresa there, otherwise known as Dollar. And you're listening to Gary Richardson here at Radio Tyneside. Late Saturday, we're playing the best music across Tyneside and proud to be local. We're on 93.6 FM and, of course, Channel 1 of the bedside entertainment systems in the hospitals of Newcastle and Gateshead. And for those of you listening from hospital tonight, whether you're at work or as a patient, thanks for your company and I hope you're enjoying the show. And now it's down to the dance floor and bust a few moves with Gina G.

0: More high energy 80s sounds there, this time from Taylor Dane. Hope you were tapping your feet along to that one. And now it's time to settle down as we take a dip into the Radio Tyneside events guide to see what's coming up later this month at the Gosforth Civic Theatre. Because on Monday the 26th of October, they're presenting Haunted Shadows. Yes, just in time for Halloween. This is the Gothic Tales of Edith Nesbit. An expert at chilling the spine and curdling the blood, Edith relates three of her best Gothic tales while recalling her own childhood terrors in this entertaining one-woman show. If you fancy tickets, they're on sale now at £17 each. That's Haunted Shadows from Edith Nesbit at the Gosforth Civic Theatre, Regent Farm Road, Monday the 26th of October at 7 o'clock in the evening.
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0: Yes, what a belter of a track. Robert Palmer there, Addicted to Love. And now we're finding out that love is free. Well, I'm certainly not paying for it, because this is Sheryl Crow.
1: One, two, one, two, three.

0: Hi, it's Brian Cliffy. I just popped in to let you know that if you want to keep up to date with what's happening in the modern day world of country music, along with a few blasts from the past, plus tour dates of country artists' visits, then join me each Sunday evening at 8 p.m. I shall look forward to catching up with all the news and the good music then. Take care. Bye for now.
1: Some people say, look,

Now, be honest, were you doing a bit of an Irish dance to that one? I hope so. I was, much to the amusement of everyone looking through the window. Anyway, it's time now to settle down and think about Rotterdam with the beautiful South.

Oh, that's a lovely gentle track, isn't it? The beautiful South there and Rotterdam. Well, the time is fast approaching 10 o'clock, so the news headlines are on the way here on Radio Tyneside, but I'll be straight back after that to keep the Saturday party going with a second hour of great upbeat sound. So I hope you'll stay with us. But now, to take us up to the news, let's head down to the coast in the company of Blondie.

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1: From the Sky News Centre at 10. A man has died after entering a tiger enclosure at Yorkshire Wildlife Park. Police say he was attacked just after 1:30 this afternoon near Doncaster and pronounced dead at the scene. They say the tiger remained in the enclosure and there was no wider risk to the public. Our reporter Anjan Pibakos says it will have been upsetting for everyone there.
2: Presumably lots of families would have been around using the facilities and enjoying the park, and then to suddenly see that there are emergency services there, the area is cordoned off, shots are fired. It's quite a serious situation, but also quite shocking and distressing for anybody that would have been in the vicinity.
1: Donald Trump is calling for Ukraine's leader Volodymyr Zelensky to be replaced following a huge row over Russian diesel. The US president announced he was ordering millions of barrels of fuel from Moscow and had previously warned Ukraine not to hit oil refineries. Meanwhile, Andy Burnham's reiterated his complete solidarity with Ukraine. The prime minister has spoken to Mr. Zelensky, acknowledging a difficult last 24 hours. Krista Pike, who survived an execution attempt in Tennessee, has been discharged from a local hospital. Her lawyers say she's been taken back to prison, where she's continuing to receive medical care. In sport, Arsenal fought back with two second-half goals to get a 2-1 win at home to Leeds in the Premier League. Their fifth top-flight victory out of six games takes them level on points with early leaders Manchester City. Boss Mikel Arteta says it was another pleasing display.
3: We're getting into a game that it was very tricky. First of all, because of the opponent. Secondly, because we come from a heavy defeat and we haven't been together for 3 weeks, 16 players away, travelling the world with different national teams. And I think we started the game really well.
1: North London rivals Tottenham scored in injury time to rescue a 1-1 draw at Manchester United. Chelsea hammered Bournemouth 5-1. And in the Scottish Premiership, Rangers went top, but getting past Kilmarnock 3-1. That's the latest. I'm Jenny Barsby.
0: Radio Tyneside. Gary Richardson.

Ah, yes, that's McFly kickstarting the second hour of tonight's edition of Late Saturday here on Radio Tyneside. Yes, I'm Gary Richardson, bringing the party to you on your favourite radio station. Good to have you along for the ride and a warm welcome if you just tuned in. Coming next, it's time to hear from Elton John and Keith.

I'm down south with the London boys. It's up north with Gary here on Radio Tyneside. Yes, we're on 93.6 FM, online, on your smart speakers, on Channel 1 of the Bedside Entertainment Systems, in the hospitals of Newcastle and Gateshead, and on DAB. Thanks for being with us for the second hour of the programme. Lots more upbeat sounds coming your way as we keep the party going, and very shortly the start of our Guest of the Year challenge. But first, it's back to the 80s with a theme from S Express.

Some vintage 1980s Madonna there for you. And now it's time to start our Vintage Guess the Year Challenge. Yes, this is the part of the programme where for the next 10 or 15 minutes, I'm going to give you various clues to the year in question to see if you can pinpoint the correct answer without phoning a friend or cheating on Google. Not as easy as it sounds, but do have a go because it's a good excuse for exercising the old grey matter. Here we go then with clue number one. Hold on to your hats. Well, this is the year that Harald V became King of Norway following the death of his father, Olaf V. So that's a bit of an obscure one, I know, but keep with it because the other clues are coming along shortly and that might help to bring things into focus. But now it's back to the music and here they are. It's Andrew and George. It's the boys from Wham!

And here's your second clue. Well, this is also the year that the Warsaw Stock Exchange opened in Poland. I know I'm not making it easy for you tonight, am I? But stick with it, because the clues are continuing. That's your second one. Another one coming up shortly. But now, there are wills. It's the car.

Hitting those high notes there, that's Jimmy Somerville and the Communards. Time now for your third clue in tonight's Guess the Year Challenge. Well, this is also the year that George Carey was enthroned as the Archbishop of Canterbury. George Carey. So that's your third clue. One more still to go. Stand by for that. But now it's time for Change and Tears for Fears.

And here it is, folks, your fourth and final clue. Tonight's Radio Tyneside Guess the Year Challenge. Well, this is also the year that Edith Cresson became France's first female prime minister. And yes, I know the clues are a bit tough this week, but keep guessing away, and I'll give you the correct answer just before 11 o'clock. That's your Guess the Year clues, but now it's back to the music, and we're on the road to nowhere with Talking Heads.

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You're listening to Gary Richardson. It's late Saturday, Radio Tyneside. We're playing the best music across Tyneside. Thanks for being with us, and I hope you're enjoying the show. Time now to reach the end of the line, at least with this song, with the Travelling Wilburys.

Moving along there with the Doobie Brothers. And we're now moving along very quickly towards the headlines at 11 o'clock. But just before that, here is the answer to our Guess the Year challenge. And the year was 1991. Very well done if you got it correct, because it was a tough one tonight. I'll be straight back after 11 o'clock with more music, fun and chat to keep you company to midnight. But now, to take us up to the headlines with No Ordinary Love, here's

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1: From the Sky News Centre at 11. A man has died after getting into the tiger enclosure at Yorkshire Wildlife Park near Doncaster. Police say he was attacked just after 1:30 this afternoon and died at the scene. The park will remain closed tomorrow. Donald Trump is calling for Ukraine's leader Volodymyr Zelensky to be replaced following a huge row over Russian diesel. The US president announced he was ordering millions of barrels of fuel from Moscow and had previously warned Ukraine not to hit oil refineries. The man described as Vladimir Putin's number one enemy, author and financier Bill Browder, says it's an incredible move from the White House.
2: 3 weeks ago, a law was passed in the United States which was supposed to punish buyers of Russian oil. And then 3 weeks later, not only is the United States not punishing buyers of Russian oil, the United States announces that it will be a big buyer of Russian oil.
1: The Conservatives are urging the Chancellor not to raise tax when he delivers his first budget at the end of the month. John Healey's Tory shadow Andrew Griffith also wants him to slash welfare costs, spend more on defence, cut the budget deficit and increase youth unemployment. The UK's consumer watchdog's been asked to investigate drop-off fees at airports after a surge in costs since last summer. They've gone up by a third in a year. In sport, Arsenal are level on points with early Premier League leaders Manchester City after fighting back to win 2-1 at home to Leeds. Tottenham moved off the bottom by grabbing a stoppage time equaliser in a 1-1 draw away to Manchester United. Despite being taken down to 10 men, Spurs fought back through Dominic Solanke.
3: Yeah, I think the character shown today from the team was magnificent. I think a lot of times this season and a few times last season when we went a goal down, we didn't react in the right way. Going down to 10 men and still pushing to find that equaliser to the last minute. Yeah, showed the mentality that we want to show every game.
1: And Rangers, the top of the Scottish Premiership after beating Kilmarnock 3-1. Third place Hearts thrashed St Mirren 5-0. That's the latest. I'm Jenny Barsby.
0: 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Gary Richardson.

That's Texas, kickstarting the third hour of tonight's edition of Late Saturday on Radio Tyneside. I'm Gary Richardson, keeping you company and bringing the party your way on your favourite station. Thanks for being with us, and a very warm welcome if you just tuned in. 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

That's Sophie Ellis-Bextor, and this is Gary Richardson here at Radio Tyneside, late Saturday, 93.6 FM, online on your smart speakers on Channel 1 of the Bedside Entertainment Systems in the hospitals of Newcastle and Gateshead, and deep breath on DAB. Thanks for being with us. Hope you're enjoying the show, and if you've just joined us, where have you been? Never mind, we've still got another 60 minutes to go with lots more upbeat sounds. And coming next, let's turn to Melanie C.

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1: Hey, Mark.
2: Yeah?
1: I'm having a party. Want to come?

Party for two there with Shania Twain and Mark McGrath. And I'm glad you're with us for our Saturday party here on Radio Tyneside. Lots more to come in this third hour of the programme. And now a track which is from the album called Covers from James Taylor. Like

The unmistakable voice there of George Benson. That was a hit for him back in January 1982, got to number 14. And now this particular track dates from 1968. A number three hit for the one and only Stevie Wonder.

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0: Oh, the wonderful voice there of Alison Moyet. That particular track from 1986. Yes, 40 years ago, would you believe? Time now for another dip into the Radio Tyneside Events Guide this Saturday night. And this time we're going to see what's coming up at the Northern Stage at the Haymarket in Newcastle. Because on Thursday the 29th of October to Sunday the 1st of November, they're presenting Hansel and Gretel and the Witch. It's a sweet and dark fairy tale for the whole family. A most delicious Brothers Grimm tale reimagined in a spellbinding dance theatre production for adults and children. Enter the darkly enchanting world of funfairs, sugar glass houses and giant chickens. Sounds like a good night out to me. And if you fancy tickets, are on sale now from £12. That's Hansel and Gretel and the Witch at the Northern Stage, the Haymarket in Newcastle, Thursday the 29th of October to Sunday the 1st of November.
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Oh, high notes there from Jimmy Somerville and Bronski Beat. And this is Gary Richardson. It's good to have your company this Saturday night, Radio Tyneside, playing the best music across Tyneside. 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

David Bowie and Mick Jagger there. Hope you were joining in with that one. I'm stuck in my chair here in the studio, so I'm having to behave myself and keep my feet firmly on the floor. But now it's time to do the housework. Get that Hoover out, because here's Queen breaking free.

Soulful disco sounds there from Shack Attack. And that just about brings us to the end of the programme. Yes, it's nearly midnight. Thank you very much for tuning in. Hope you've enjoyed it. Been great to have you along for the ride. I'll be back next Saturday night at the usual time. That's 9 o'clock for another 3 hours of upbeat music, fun and chat. Hope you make it 8. Tell your friends and join me then. And to play us out now, it's Rita Coolidge. Have a very good night.

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1: From the Sky News Centre at midnight. A man has died after entering a tiger enclosure at Yorkshire Wildlife Park near Doncaster. Police say he was attacked just after 1:30 on Saturday afternoon and pronounced dead at the scene. They say there was no wider risk to the public. Our reporter, Anjum Pirbakos, says it would have been upsetting for everyone there.
2: Presumably lots of families would have been around using the facilities and enjoying the park, and then to suddenly see that there are emergency services there, the area is cordoned off, shots are fired. It's quite a serious situation, but also quite shocking and distressing for anybody that would have been in the vicinity.
1: At least 12 people have been killed in a drone attack on Saudi Arabia's international airport in Riyadh. More than 300 have been wounded. No one's taken responsibility for this latest attack, but Yemen's Iran-backed Houthis claimed responsibility for two strikes on the airport earlier this week. Andy Burnham's reiterated his complete solidarity with Ukraine. The Prime Minister has spoken to Volodymyr Zelensky, acknowledging a difficult last 24 hours after Donald Trump called for him to be replaced. Krista Pike, who survived an execution attempt in Tennessee, has been discharged from a local hospital. Her lawyers say she's been taken back to prison. In sport, Arsenal move level with Manchester City at the top of the Premier League after coming from behind to beat Leeds 2-1. Manchester United were booed at the end of their 1-1 draw with 10-man Tottenham after conceding in stoppage time. Rangers have moved top of the Scottish Premiership after beating Kilmarnock 3-1. Boss Derek McInnes says you could tell a number of his players had had a lengthy international break.
3: You have to be honest and say it was a wee bit disjointed, particularly second half. I just thought we looked a wee bit, it wasn't so much tactical, it was just more about mental fatigue, a wee bit of some more decision making and just maybe a wee bit of lethargy second half, which you can understand when there's eight starting that have been away.
1: Max Verstappen's claim pole for this afternoon's Singapore Formula One Grand Prix. The Red Bull driver also won the sprint race earlier. That's the latest. I'm Jenny Barsby.
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2: From the Sky News Centre at 1. A drone attack on Saudi Arabia's international airport in Riyadh has killed at least 12 people and injured more than 300. Two previous attacks on the airport earlier this week were claimed by Yemen's Iran-aligned Houthis. The Prime Minister's pledged to increase pressure on Russia in a call with Ukraine's president, who's faced fresh criticism from Donald Trump. Yesterday, the US president called for Ukraine to elect a new leader amid a row over his deal to buy Russian diesel, which Kyiv says will help fund Moscow's war. Last night, he explained his decision.
3: And I said to him, do what you want, don't hit refineries. Plenty of targets, don't hit refineries. And he went out and he hit. And he's not going to affect our farmers. And he's not going to affect our ranchers, and he's not going to affect the rest of the world. He'd better damn well stop.
2: A wild animal park near Doncaster will remain closed today after a man died in the tiger enclosure. He was attacked.